say I walk a dean and your friend will run. The castle will be Ura Natas, at the Kurana Yakan wants some Yedu Homono, Adiani and Nidia. It is a Bumu and was sorry, Yakas or Ura. That's all, Onukra will win Nidia.

December 2011. Yamfa fesa mame. 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Because duru ya ya mama anko. 2020 January. Na me ko American embassy. We do all your questions brief, any 5 minutes or more. 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Enjoy your stay in America. 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

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Wasi da so mbi enka o. Si ye bom pa ye ta wo ti wo djuma pa wo ye be urade. Urade be shira o. We free mark your slim jata. And now mark your slim say jata. What's a good morning, Ada? What's meet your war in Italy? What's your bomb pie? Yes, I didn't even see me. Medase. What's your bomb pie? Yes, I'm in Wusuna. And your baby. What's that? A ya bomb pie, mammy, what? Na ewurade ma ho den na minni ye na onfa ni fribane tome so se de ewurade israo but we free do for mark yes sim say jata na sim say jata.

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Was other many men in Napuquia Sario. 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

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Said that Koswa came, Mammy, because you are glad this one Pibo, Mammy Wati. 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Nana Bobby, what if you bring if you take room? 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Was it your whole young upon why you're not in the BM? Yet, yes, eh? Was it Edwin Yaman came that he did that? What a professor. Now what to say? Oh, Yamia Dome, oh yeah. No, but that's what I want to say. Yamia Dome, but you know, yeah. But what you're saying, you know, I wish I could see any of you, I could

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0: 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But say, we are now more. We are here by Obeba. 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We are near Batias, you. Then we are the only two young Punyan Yu for so. But don't we hear Frisa and Maniac see him? Was it what does he? Let us one walk us on a crying Yamid Dasu, you know, his own Fulimu, a bat Benyami, you know. And now on him say, on young Muyan Bakoswaba. It was Yenimsa or Bakoso or Bakoso. The person near Biatias here said Christo Somono or Tanya Maniac. Once a bra, Koba said, so bit me a banner. David, when you are be as a beer Jennifer, and I sent to a noir sorry. Hollos, me person one in them. Now, anyone no more call baby for the safe. Sansom Wingina, Opus Wuna, Yankin, kind Bullinti, one position me we mount. It don't come first somewhere chapter 23 na. With a canning in Abu San Yemen in our ho. First somewhere chapter 23. Them open baby and no bomb pay a pana. ɛyɛ verse 10 mu ɛkɔ no wɔgye asɔfotareɛ na na ɔbisabisa awurade no na bra ɔdwanedwane no ɔni atenaeɛ ɔtena ha ne akyena no akɔtena na na ma ɔkɔduru baabi ɔfa sɛ 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

0: 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Bad you crow back when tell. The empire report to Mra. The Emma Trippel. Last one is the Namno Kam was a Bakra. I would rather for would dis Jimmy and pay. Me don't be a wood team in the chipel. Me don't be a wood team in the name of my dean and the singing asano. Men pipe was on yankapo on funny dean son of yo. Nidino.
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0: I don't know because we're mad deans who are cromano. As you put din and cotogenina or so for as I just ask for a so for one and cotogenina and conform. That's the menina and pemu. Then Caswan Cotonia would have the winning said, so Takan was him. None was a seminum soon can be bombupa. Miss Shopani be officer well got the name in the war. Now, baby, I am dancer was with D and T. When you were dinum, and a pair when you were used to dinum, Cabba Bob, and Cabba Bob, Pla Ayatari, Cabba Bodino, Cabby Chef Flaudade.
3: I'm a wedding.
0: Yango Podrikra to me. Oh, what you would over me? I would rather send you with the tenor, send your cassia city, send your two miss tiano, I would rather fashion at Jimmy. Was it to me I will want to fed the master mommy? Oh, that way to me do be cotton the DFE. Yes, now, my sir, I buy. 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

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Rich was I would do any pay yet. 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Or your threat, Mama Hini. The Amade without a man in your ass or your threat, man, and I saw. One can't walk mama, a tomb de Kurano, one in Yan, what the Idra Fred in what one by a back on Sama, who cried your mahome. When you are blunted with one man, which we can hear. Sariatiano, may you not feel for all your threat, Mama Hini, you know. To be between Benyakun, you will become who you know. When I walk on physical, when I walk on spiritual, what can it be our pay? And the way in the penny in every war, now Kunyana da ho. Now wouldn't so be the Akunya him for now be the one so. Matia Maya Homaja, a dear old one, Kuana, a month for so good, Missy. I am for now, Maya Kese. Maybe I am for now, Maya Kese. I am a tearful. Material for my listeners, my followers. Some etnan will be as you won't hear me. Meme no wine. Michelle Adan Cassian, I'm in Kwamishamu. Now, my tatium. Some Michelle will be as you won't hear me. Add a windam is some way. The windam will have a treffy dear so. Some mini watem. Radim Fanchaye. Be most and that's a good one of them. What's one we are bewoo, Jumanum, Ubu? A human is enough for be my binum. 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I guess I, a Bianca, there be abundance of Viva, there be a Bianca miniature, maybe Viva. But I also be a Juma banker, no. Or query Juma wouldn't mean in a chess on Neko Bank or Koya Juma, San Amidi and I will stay you are. A Jumanason. 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I'm ready a team of them for you, Shamikla, a corner. And obey, Mamma Mompaya Mobi. It be a near Tom Winim. 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

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Yeah, brother Jimmy, oh, someone Jimmy and my boy, and we are for the air. 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But your way of Wawad of Union Wadding in our Eldao say, but just the Eldam yet the Church of Pentecost of Ba. I am one of the dear ones of Homo Bibia. 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Make said 3333. 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

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Money, you're not seeing anything. What's in your mind? I'm here to watch. I'm here to see. I'm here to see. I'm here to see. I'm here to see. I'm here to see. I'm here to see. I'm here to see. I'm here to see. I'm here to see. I'm here to see. I'm here to see. I'm here to see. I'm here to yebe sorry yebe kwa mo bia ba no ma chi dua so wo jebo na radio so adjuma so ye obi nko na obi mra kwa bra me ko dat dat dat

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1: e no
3: be here pa
1: mediane Dr. Y.K. Opoku.
3: Doctor Ngumesua doctor.
1: Aye.
3: Enye de owo panie.
1: Enye de owo panie debi. Ngumesua de.
3: Okay.
1: Radio. Okay. Yes, I a deeper life asofo a. Ye ye radio adwuma e wo campus ministry no mu.
3: Ngumesua ko na kazo ni bi.
2: Eh, so fu mi ginem.
3: Benye so.
2: Eh, Oraken mi ginem.
3: Eh na Uncle Dazzy.
0: Me kra de me nurse kwan so.
3: Sa.
0: Me ko honom no makwa akwesiesi ho ama wo ma ba. It me nurse kwan so me fri hapa ya.
2: Wo no kwa no no.
3: Well, and a very important age na to be or not to be.
1: And okay.
3: That's the question. Sa de no ni para so obeye so onye one step forward two steps back.
2: Delay abrabo.
3: Ah, eso obi a.
1: Delay abrabo.
3: Say next year so be ba so.
1: E radio adu.
3: Okay, the young fan say say obi entime en si gina this year.
1: Yeah.
3: By next year, they know a signal.
1: Yeah, yes, oh, super.
0: Say, Christo, I'm a fire and qua.
1: Aye.
3: And then, what's your no pay?
1: Amen. Yamin Shrao.

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2: 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Asofo, anope, omubai, if you deeper lie Bible church. Before then, na, professor, that was say, Kwabra, Isaac, and so so abba. And then, brother, we see Adam was same with you. And then, we had Nana, Aka, and Nano Makuma, who have pepe, that 2026, I'm gonna be near to 2027. I said, Asofo, we can, the years to about 2027, Ibihu 2027. In fact, and then, 22nd day of September 2026. And then, chairman, wife, the year birthday, remember my mini ding, but who bought YF at no BNM? Mrs. YF. Auntie, happy birthday to you from chairman and from, all the fans of chairman and from the kids. Happy birthday to you, Mrs. Chairman YF. In the studios this morning is Agatha. Over.
3: Ken.
2: So, old time in Nigeria movies.
3: We were trying.
2: Who's almost out of Agatha?
3: Agatha.
2: And I will say, Upadi Agatha, Papa Agatha.
3: Papa Agatha.
2: Agatha Abena Ajapoma.
3: Laura.
2: My 2IC.
3: Entry Kahum.
2: My PA, Laura. Entry Bosiako Agatha.
3: Our Tanachi.
2: Good morning.
4: Good morning.
2: Huh?
4: Good morning.
3: Ah,
2: Maybe what you know, out.
3: Okay, I've been a better meeting.
2: Okay, say.
3: I say, good morning.
2: Who free more of a friend of Yasam? Send our food, say, woo, swam by a
3: music.
2: Baby, trust him, Mao.
3: Ma,
2: despite, say, who almost said, oh, a year. A man fall from the weaker sex, but they can be very dangerous.
3: Sure.
2: And very assertive.
3: Mm.
2: And very influential. And he, ena, I, kujo fusuka, nyami shrama. Who do I require my kasi?
3: But what say?
2: Who do I require my kasi? Am I very good? A rabia chumpa, kasi koko suako. Ewo, Ebi Brimuha, Ghana, Hanamo, a my so, a Santi, my so. It got to a point, na member jina a retreaty. It took only one female.
3: Wow.
2: A ufi, a jusso.
3: Yasantua.
2: O si enough is enough.
3: Late.
2: And one member no. Mrofono.
3: It did
2: jina a. The rest is history.
3: Hi.
2: Oba bisi ano.
3: That's somebody D up to now.
2: Very good. Inti. Sa spirit na woman wa fit to be seen. And check cra akwebi sorry. A wotia brutri. Ne se wuna ubichemu wana nima na pain. Una bichemu wana pain. Una bichemu wa pain. O hedu won timiwa. No de call. Se mimi say. No he no won timi because me I can be very rough. I can be very smooth. O he won timiwa. O jumem penia won timi can be. No de call so. Do di muasa wa. Did I say muasa? Me sorry, but you are with it. Manone for me, mon fan chen. And in the moon, there came one woman. Oye oba. And what, tisi, yam, pine. Sa oba no, watimi ama, the whole nation, from the presidency to the lowest, eh, ama ubiya, eka. Say, yes. Oh, say, yes, yeah. Me oho, say, see, aname, hey, chef. That's something we have Rujaba.
3: But
2: I didn't come by me in CI. Something sent me a video. The video, no so for penny. Would you not sorry them? Your friend, Reverend Mike Adukui. Okay. So I said, my echo son, and I could see other sermon. Or the echo. Or sister, and I could for trance, and I would cram with Nintimi, and would this is it, and our babies were tears him, no bar, no, and somehow. So, my minute to me impacted the whole society of what she's doing. Whether it is right, whether it is wrong, it is immaterial. But oyoba, wa ma ye ti de ekoso, ama si se akwe debate. They say, no, I find the abuse e image, that the more the people emerge from both sides, say, I wakase, miss wakase, na ebi so ba na watch social media ko bi so api e friend o say friend ko se gh
3: hey ai ko se
2: this is getting more exciting me say until say all be locked up from the lockdown that social media space now and ya dia because I'm off why imagine say you give it to me, I'll give it to you. Now, the MRE, me if you about me, say, Nana Akufo-Addo, any MPP for, and Akwano, sorry, I'm not Odi or Matem, he said, Ofa Akufo-Addo, I know they have to, Akufo-Addo, wouldn't we? See. Sorry, I'm sorry, for more fans, I am only trying to portray the echo so. Na Akwano, so, so, no, any mau. No, no, so, Akwa, Akufa, John Mahama, better ho. So Mahama, usu unu we says it there we no be can fa egufu aro ho pepepe no na we so what system are we building well I see the 40 sim we say akwache obi initially na say akwache maame jollof it eventually turned out to be not maame jollof yes we maame jollof adamfo yes he remain no 2 weeks yes china a lawyer for your appeal well yes some believe
3: yes jollof boy dey pa o
2: what is a three dishes and a trendy banku comes in the evening no the concert about hey you bada hey banku ba no no one benyum re and no papa na ko se so na ko se se so e we are not jollof se so
3: ko se ni jollof
2: it no and no papa na ko se e we are not jollof apie enyum re na banku apie
3: na one na defense
2: ah e asara ke the enemy is saying I could done the problem. Am I in Ghana? How? Benku. So in Buko Benku.
3: Ah.
2: Onosu Oba Lord Nediaba. Hey. Hey. Kose. Hey. What? Kose. Hey. We can't do that. That Kose. Onosu Nediaba. Ghana. Na Anopa. Na Kose. Onosu. Hey Nediaba. Kose. What? Because ona ona ma. Ah. Si senja ye. Me na ma no ma kwa kwa. No onosu swada kasa swa. Hey. Kruma. I feel you ran out. Now, no, we are say is only a fool who doesn't change.
3: Sure.
2: For some time now, my pet Martin Pibu asem, we nim send a bunen fool. Then so say, the concern is coming from January, yeah, because what concede say, satima, and say, who knows, you know, nay, yet, almost dead, almost be. They felt, say, and it was their right. They felt say Akufo-Addo was not doing well.
3: Sure.
2: And they, in Tino, now I'm going to criticize Akufo-Addo until say, Saakwano Bemu, when he started doing, they supported him. But what confesses say, some people were paying that boy to do what he was doing and to do what he has been doing. Na afena wa regret say saad na koso. O na akasa say, abuwa omu, igurumi, no, no. Na abuwa no. Wenyini and a all hand to woman. He's not one also say he's not ready to stop. On the also a pisi keja. Nani kruma kunyeni ho. Or yare. Well, and Rami Ohono mana we ascending me notes say men cana send bimano. Men cana send bimano. Mida me ascend me to me catch it or cano. The powers that be.
3: Et
2: to one more. Abra no mukutino, no tina. The bedro aye.
1: Of a chemist, so, where are the Sadiana, me, this Usuna, Kafa Mammy, say, you say, I am paying Yantenica Kokasam. Yanteve, ye be a school, ye matifi, dear, ye debet two books, a chess school fees to cry as somebody am I. It's yes, sir, why can who be my wife, no man paying? Is that what may a whole tree do the queer for? Huh? Obi, I also will buy. Over my 6,000 and 7,000. I feel the what be buya bray, a sukra. 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What be that day say, I would your own ya be dintino. What ya kya fona canadia, own fire hokra. 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
4: bacho even a chema again am pele do su and then with the escort which we Santa side of a simple inquiries like inquiries are here and said Nanche Ajuafa Airport no Minantia be fuck well him airport to Angas Angasa. Now it's me, Mr. Madama, Radio Munkabina, me and Abusas Kriti, mine or no. So I buy Yomoya no. I'm going to be on film here. I don't know if you know that. I've been to the airport inside of them. Oh, and Mr. Wadama. I'm going to move my mom. It has.
2: Hey, old user, Minyae.
3: Oh, okay.
2: I remember what was he saying? Minim Samaya, Consulate General. And I can be my, but that, Juma, you know.
3: And this is my
2: man, dear, no, Coco, no, dear, seriously, Minim Coco, no, was him. I be swan for Mukoko, no,
3: but Anna means so, Anna is sitting in the family, so,
2: and he
3: said, Coco, this afternoon.
2: Joe's sister Lamb said, Coco, no, said, dear, by Minim was him, but me assure, sir. Everything will be okay. Second one, dear, I can count on Zuba. Whether you love him or you loathe him, he can do the action. Onosu kura na unifie be airport. In tisadi we say, so yekasi yekani ya the first port of call of every aye. Airport, any port near the other.
3: Yes, yes.
2: Necessary we will be free, but na. And then she na aje airport.
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6: 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A boy dance one after ball. A million. One more to my phone so a installation. Perfect. For people who dance one. No man for one team. And can say, ah. A danger free. After a roller. And a shutter gate system. Manual and automatic. For garages. Warehouses. And stores. And we feel you know Adam Fua. Not Donima Tropical Nails and Sue. And really a friend of the Carpenter's Choice. And one of them. And Nadua Samson point from 1 to 6 inches. Donima High Tensile Iron Rods. Hey, and you're solid. Papa. Pa, pa. Kumasi Ahunia Walk. Asafu. YF Dancer. Tamaraso. Candili. And Accra. Cantaman to Trade. 0540-101-555. And a 0244-461-539. Donima Store Complex. And Chilman Babada.
3: That's it. King, I mean, sharp. I was saying, concrete piece of Mr. Steven Owusu of Steven Owusu Jewelry, Katia Owusu Tia, yeah, that's it. I'm saying, Lillian seasoning powder, and then you make crowd work a pee, we are chidom, near concrete piece of Akofa, and a pay no, and see, I can say, Bona ba, Lillian, Emediani, a year de, Ojo Lofono, Unia Lillian, a coyipa, a fee, ye wo, a punchy dear, your beef dear, your chicken dear.
2: You're right. Send me stop in your tract.
3: Okay.
2: Oh, there will jollof. Jollof, you're the car.
3: This was. Says, you're the jollof spices near the air.
2: Oh, permit me, Mr. Wilberforce Fusuata.
3: Okay.
2: Oh, Aija SDA Church. Jakubunufi. And then the birthday. Now, Papa said, you see, pay hello, FM. Oh. Say, man, Ponso. Now, man, we should not be rich.
3: Send me back.
2: It's Mr. Wilberforce Fusuata. Of I can say Aija SDA Church. God bless you. Happy birthday to you. Over to us. So, kwa job wa du susu aha. E yusu su case bi ho. 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
3: Oba. Case na no dey.
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3: you and yana Big Georgido Ventures bra penis so ton ka ho accessories aye bua ma ka no IFFF your seat covers ka ni money abontin kania yes asu krampo ka mo tips kama ka multimedia systems latest 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my new latest, my American cars, and so I bang in answer, Big George, Essence to Tombia, but more of the Atremo, I call you Juma. Kumasi, Big George, Judo Ventures was swam around about, what I was first gate, and you had a, yeah, Fred Big Georgia, and how many at 0244652230.
7: Ohine spices taste woman medianiya the flavors in a dozen. Your chicken flavor, jollof fries, fried rice, stew, goat, beef, noodles, shrimps, ginger, ne garlic, would ye dianiya medianiya the sign ye sham. 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As have commercial bank and patamo, ebuso, shops are hood won't be 0207805398.
3: Jejuan International School, school new year day, SNC year, burden, ti we will be a, we are bad time. Na who ni kwa nkra, obe hiya so do, ba yibe ko Jejuan International School, na wako jinti tiye, o boarding house wa, hasen ya ufi pepe, peye sheni yi, mani ye ni homework, mani ye ni morning devotion, any idea, kama, inti ye famo fra from crèche, kindergarten, primary 1 to primary 6, ni ati tu omo edina mao. Na wam classrooms no, and your classroom and nipa ba peace to be breed. There be your serene environment and so cameras will school hall. Your sons will crowd boarding house. Come on. Your son will school bus. Be found now. If you fear ban and so. Your mom will find no talent. Nipia bontin. Your church will money amount do pee. Now fins to school. No offense. Kokobin. Dominacy police barrier. Santa Sian Yang Quanta. 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So. If I chobi to me a fray. Now I need Jijuan. Penyufaka sana. Ya boa bano. 0207 153022 0277 453022.
8: Okay, I'm
9: Kitchen Peace
8: FM. DJ Madjum, good morning.
9: Morning,
8: Ken.
9: Let's say, I'm not doing as well. Say, the transport first, no, but say, Omatum.
8: Oh, I'm going to move about.
9: Thank you. Thank you.
8: They said, yeah, do not hear.
9: Mm-hmm.
8: But if you feel the boob, he says, one more, you're in town, quite a day.
9: Nice
8: one. That's what I'm saying. Mm-hmm. They said, can the other one say?
9: Okay.
8: So I wrote up for the Drew. One time, maybe I have a time, I said, time, no. Every year from 2-3 corner.
9: Mm-hmm.
8: I want to two.
9: Mm-hmm.
8: Until you know, party by 7-8, what you're already 15.
9: Mm-hmm. I see.
8: The bus and to imagine, say, I'm a mate for one swab, and say, do how many scan be journey?
9: Mate you for this can be journey.
8: Oh, rabbit.
9: Now they mate you for no other driver for the journey if you fever.
8: Oh, a bit almost a woman do, Mekansa, Dr. Mensa, what?
9: Eh.
8: Was a mate enough for a child, catch the man to Nippon Gua and Yanis say.
9: Eh.
8: So, any 15. So, any 15 in Qua was in a runabout 5. That's what we do runabout how much was for 5. Next, I said 10.
9: Mm-hmm.
8: Yeah. There was a woman who drove you another one in the baby meeting, no, no. But it's kind of cool. He said, yeah, I'll cost you one.
3: I didn't know for Kenya Seka meeting, Kamunana.
8: Meeting, Kamunana.
3: You have late, Kamunana, or Hunina, late meeting him. Reverend Nana Jessica, no, but here, no, see a very dangerous so. Reverend here, no, Jessica, no, was the son.
8: Well, when you're a lamb, mommy, what was the son of the account? Yeah, no, more cool.
3: Ah, it's a meeting for this kind of journey.
8: Omudi journey.
3: Oh, sir. Nasa, I'm saying, sir, man, yadi.
8: Ah, man, yadi, sir.
3: No, no.
9: All right. 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Sir, listener, no police ni na ye osi. 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
1: the to strengthen the institutions financing capability and delivery systems that can carry those ambitions forward. The Accra Reset builds from that concern. It asks what countries need in order to act with greater urgency in a changing world, and what a more balanced relationship with international partners could look like. When I speak about sovereignty in this context, I'm speaking about the capacity to act. A country needs to be able to set its priorities, negotiate effectively, mobilize resources, and follow through on its decisions. Without those capabilities, the choices available to it will always be constrained.
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3: Africa's youth population, unemployment, and the urgency of creating meaningful economic opportunities. Two, Parliament. From historical evolution to constitutional mandate, the evolution of Parliament, the constitutional foundation of Ghana's Parliament, and its role in shaping our economic and democratic future. And lastly, Parliament in action, enabling growth through legislation and oversight. How Parliament can advance youth employment, business growth, and innovation through legislation, policy, budgeting, and effective oversight, including the critical role of the minority that I lead.
2: Onumanyan for Alexander Kwame na afenyama ken ama na nsuwa. 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
3: 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These are the practical areas in which Parliament can make a meaningful difference. So I take you through them. One, Parliament must help turn African continental free trade area into practical opportunity for young businesses. So the AFTA, which provides a framework for a much larger continental market, must be properly enhanced by way of implementation through national laws and institutions.
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4: any announcement on my own say we have a question policy. This is some crime. Ball are my own crime na early baby guess one someone. Said you when you be ankasa, no engagement. Assembly, no engagement, MP no engagement, Tinamufo no engagement, Ahimfo no engagement. And then Oba, what one line first site a war in Sumia, KK City and Patemo. In Subonne poisonous a few more eba and more at your manukano move. Very any sustainable management of waste. 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
1: 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Into your bottom and skills, need talent, Ipia Bonte, Madachi, or to me, Pia Bonteaco could drumo, now what to me, Akuyasia, Kuakuyan could do for. 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
1: 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Yasha say ye admission. 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Na anonso se weekend. 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Uwe ti member abibi. Civil Engineering, Mechanical Engineering, Geomatic Engineering, Petroleum Engineering, any Chemical Engineering. And no, over to me, I perform my baby be for diploma and apostle, yeah, high national diploma, and I said, yeah, this is a, and the abroad, so over to me, a baby be. Now, me patch all short coda, over to me, there are top of forms in the *415*55# on all networks, now they are top of form. Come on. Now, Okumase, no, over to me, Abba, Kisley, Hayford Building, Emu, our campus. Now ababa jio form wo ho afi Ken West Accra City Center kwa Abinya Makati Adenta office ho nyina ye center so ha obetimi anya ye forms ni bi ato me ba cho se uto forms na kinka su ye na hu course abaye na hu hihye ye wo ho anza na wa chisu KNUST website no ID on here. idl.knust.edu.gh. 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
6: any and I may come for Woma about ten in a say, Sadia Baya, a betu, and woman Siamufapim, Papa Diama and Mofrano, Yen and I am Fiamanuko, and Yan Montessori Educational Complex, na Omugusu, a year admission, and Mofrane Bambonti, CCTV cameras, Ebu Bobe Bia with Skumuha, numbers no a year 0555-029-185, and a 0557-187-273. 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
18: jingo jingo jingo jingo
19: wo jena usu ujama sumuna jingo jingo
18: ente won Spanish Jingle Castles here do for Frank and take herbal for the Abba.
19: Hey, or call with the Biba.
18: Anne, Spanish Jingle Castles here will be a new year if you are the intent. It's yes, Yakomano, Nafe, Abuama Moja, your Fusani year when you paid your name.
19: Now, you see, Uncle Crafu, yeah.
18: Oh, and my uncle cries some rancier, now, Mamre, one so I send Mabawa, Metre, anti aging. So much, Nabem Mawa, who are this strong.
19: Edre, and Yama Obia, what fell through, Diawama Quadano for any Aquada when you fear Dumino. Spanish Jingle Capsules, se upe bi ata, ewo kumaseno, ubenya bi ewo PFA Pharmacy, Kwalinak Heba, Danny Heba, Freddy Mans Heba, Misty Heba, KNG Heba, ana afe drugstore neba shop ubiye musuno, onsa ebekebi.
18: Fre 0502-669955.
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18: Afi neba mu wedi umrante sem.
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21: 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Me science a visiting tutor or Jejua International School. Jejua International School, a square war, dominance on Santase and Yankwanta Road. Ye ben dominance police barrier. A square, linya mistrusi tenkwada, na ye boa, a shape your future. NTL 4, yemfa ye mamra, Jejua International School. Ye ye, co-curricular activities, say music, ye ballet dance, computing. Environment ye very serene. Ye wo CCTV cameras, ewo be bia. What the facilities to ho? Opese obana beda school hwa e wo bi wo ho there was school buses fan kwara no and opabia tado mokofi enyumre qualified teachers a omokire kwara no na eboa emomade suanso konkan enti awo for yem fa yem ma emra so opese oni edi nkomo efa school hwa wetin ya contact here 0553182201 number dem bi 0553182201 to join international school
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0: NH International, almost say a debt recovery agency for our more at me up wow. 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antem. Na yewa safo run about. My Mr. Wa Plaza, first floor, where you be a media central was Ewan Crank, who food your so, and it's a she yours. So, Mr. Robert, me afraid, Nani HA International, Akasania, you seek a man. 0544-141688. 0544-141688.
1: 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One more chronoma boy here, Adunku, a bang best brain international school. 0536 006441 0536 006441.
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1: 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Clinic Hina Ewo Ho, Epatomo or Not Patase, Ebe Impacts and Gardens, 0544-203764. 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WhatsApp YF Junction, or Benjamin Ari Office, no 0544-321150.
0: Abusiafo Edimasi, the Kurula Kumasi Chairman General, Esumna and Komaka.
2: Of as many, any Abna Ejapoma Gladys, thank you very much. Pretty soon you return. Now, the 22nd day of September, Mrs. YF, well, we huni brofuding. And then there's something coming up for you. Mrs. YF birthday. Mrs. YF, Emotim Kwapa, happy birthday to you. Una Chief Executive Officer of YF Bread. And then Chairman YF, and then my friend, happy birthday to you, Mrs. YF. Sana, no pay, we are saying, Mrs. YF. And to Princess Eminsang, we are nurse, our mother and child hospital, MCH, Kumasi Pampaso, Princess Eminsan, Mr. David Opoku of Ecobank. Or say ne yere dofo. You can say you are a blessing from heaven to humanity. He loves you to heaven and back. Happy birthday to you, Princess Eminsang, nurse at our mother and child hospital, Kumasi Pampaso. David say happy birthday to you. Derek also so atrocrata ten in celebrating his father, Mr. Wilberforce Fosu Arthur, aka of Abiankra, and they say they are celebrating you, not just a father, but a great man, a mentor, a source of strength, and one of the greatest blessings in his life. Happy birthday to you, Mr. Wilberforce Fosu Arthur, aka Wofa Biancra, and to Mr. Kojo Botio Jr. God bless you. Happy birthday. Abundant life, love, and blessings to you. Happy birthday. We are lawyer Kwame Nkrumah Botio, General Secretary, CPP, and our Sandy Sankre, Mr. Kojo Botio Jr. Happy birthday to you. Happy birthday. Sounds ena ene. Yeah, Dafufra and Amedia Maya, Eric Opoku dancing, Robert Dramani dancing and singing. Eric, good morning.
3: Good morning.
2: And then I ask how to pay when you actually pay.
3: I brought up people and I was saying, lady,
2: we.
3: I don't know what happened.
2: Achimota Mile 7 Police Station. Happy birthday to you from our lovely Abena Ejapoma Laura. Or say Superintendent Kingsley Kofi Kanda. We are district commander. Ewo Achimota Mile 7 Police Station. All right. Auntie Mary Afeni. And also, so, we are regional commander. I think Ashanti North, MTTD. Oh, yeah, Chief Superintendent. Boys no so muhu fiaha che. Chief Soup, good morning. Hope you are doing well. And I'm my brother, Superintendent Kwambwedi. Kwam, Fiambwedi, what is a chiamo pa no pay? Eric no Robert no hana latest film swada romanti. Ano pay, ye de ku kruku, edi bro. Latest phone, any inyumeku, ahodo, ena no filma kabum, se yem fa, morning show and from Rome. Time at Hello FM is 26 minutes past the hour of 7. Latest food for 60 years in existence in Ghana. Womo Ede Abutre Ejumading Aye. 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Ye da oma se. 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Eric, so at your house, or Marco Geno?
3: Aye.
2: Teach him, Nubia Nubinti.
3: Ken, 2026.
2: Afia, you umia.
3: Afia, umia. Best restaurant, Ashanti region.
2: Best what?
3: Restaurant.
2: Best Edebeya. Oh, poku kama minti o.
3: Okay, best restaurant.
2: Ashanti region.
3: Ashanti region.
2: Category one.
3: Category one.
2: Let us energy.
3: First level.
2: First level. Hey, you're here for the AOSA organization. AOSA.
3: Hey, Ghana Tourism Authority.
2: It's a cast restaurant. Hey, tourism. I don't know what
3: I can say. Tourism, tourism.
2: Where papa?
3: Where A1 is
2: who? A1.
3: And Ghana. Tourism Authority. GTA for the organizer.
2: Because, I'm a Diana. A day. A Diana. A hot day.
4: Yes, yes, yes.
3: Well, I have summer hat here when you are. Say, you're my bono kit. We go show
4: you. You cry and put a say, hold on. And I say, drama is with Didi. It's your suit, Didi.
2: That the woman soon say, I don't pay another say drama, one of them led Drew. And he, my father said,
3: I don't pay
2: another Drew. Say, Ghana Tourism Authority, I can say, you can't restaurant category A, Makion, and a way in a year. Many master, so a trap. It's if you are no paco copy menu, de bia, Ghana Diane copy mamma no near Diane, the old penno, and they said the old person who didn't be an Makio, so person qua corner wa, what's now with them cubicle, oh, your main floor, honor, Makion, just a phone call, baby, I will be an or Diane on the bedro, impay, nay, pabazi, omo, yes, telephone.
3: Who's a kin, or more? Baby, your VIP, oh, mm-hmm. Your VIP. Mm-hmm. I said, Baba, you're supposed to be upper plus
2: standard.
3: Center line, baby, auntie. Upper baby, I'm
2: so good. What's not air conditioning? I know,
3: Nyaku.
2: And we also know, so no, open, so open, open, no more.
3: A group of bear 13. Be a one group of bear 13.
2: And I'm at the crest, I'm a pair of my key impression on that. But then they just almost trace can become.
3: Oh,
2: then,
3: yes.
2: Yeah, of course, Zero three two two four nine six two four nine and 0244 417 446. End of matter. Makion, your number one hospitality partner. Serving is what we are. Almost so boama no pay. Oh, baby, ah, ko jume diye dia bro. 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
3: oh de die wo refugee at jet sky
2: thank you very much ti jet sky asem na making free 0595992467 and 0595-66-9618. And now we wait to me a King Jesus Junction and now factory on Mokwa on Besoto Kama. I have one community rural bank. 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0302 200 3900 not microcredit almost and so to microcredit bills microcredit almost a kahuna no pay ye de jume dear friend kukuku all right time to talk sports. Eric Opoku Jr. in the house. Nana Dramani is in the house. Or say Dramani in the house. And you know, we are set. Ericus.
3: King.
2: Weekendy.
3: Can you know a weekend of trade?
2: Weekendy, apart from one resort. Nankang, Meniji,
3: complete. Kevin Cottage, Dieno.
2: There be a Idieno, City for Dieno. The city so almost dry and I'm a promo loser.
3: City, the Obohum Sunderland Radio and Cassandra City Bohum.
2: That's up, Broby, no, about team for Holland. Anna,
4: Holland, on a ball hat trick. No,
2: national team will be more.
4: I only the last World Cup, no,
2: come. Now, also,
3: hey, why is the sister? No,
2: what temper? I guy be a not a combo Barcelona, no Spanish, what no, a macho, or whatever.
4: Se se o bo em se Deportivo La Coruña
3: o e putu bi no
2: wa yire na wa
3: bo bo fula wona lo din
4: o bo Deportivo La Coruña.
2: Oh, I see. But
4: person ye timi sra na eh
3: na no white to throw so do mo na pa
2: nya e ko si se.
3: Okay, so di jiri di kakra.
2: Well Saturday no e na me ko pe me ho asem ko ko free ku
3: eh o ma je tre.
2: Eddie,
3: Madrid omo change coach no.
2: Madrid omo change the coach.
3: Omo change no.
2: Akwa ya wote he ya na o haye ya na ye chi holiki. O kwa uhu baby o. Konate ya mbe fa no. Konate, I don't know na onye before me onye Real Madrid player. Onye
4: Real Madrid player. Okay, say Rudiger mo bona say injury.
2: No, but Rudiger with all the flaws, the near deal. At least, we'll be able to grab him. Emiliano Martinez. Mm. Only go papa no dano Argentina now done Premier League. So national team
3: why I backline no Covano.
2: Oh poku.
3: Backline no so come. We go keep a biano.
2: Basa.
3: Oh good Argentina.
2: Saves our way. Yeah, they who.
3: Like I said,
2: when someone go for no, when someone go for no.
4: MJ.
3: Every time go where why every time Kenya side.
2: Oya ma Sanchez a dibimo.
4: Aye.
2: Send them to see trust in the past.
4: Send them over here. We must grow.
3: Send them lovers.
4: That be me kind. Emilio Martin. I'm saying 6 matches, 10 goals. I'm saying 6 goals.
3: That's the team now. You know so.
4: Hey,
3: I can't know. Very jala can't know. Oh, too fresh no.
2: Tibule.
5: As a habit.
3: Jagaduna wa kubika
4: wa ene. Ana jagaduna
3: ne. Dabi ne wa kubika.
2: Oye freno. Kwame Ajayi. See there.
3: See there.
2: See there. Say, oh no, na na ni meet any kind of say so for taba taba.
3: Okay. Oh, and also another taba taba di agree. Say,
2: and the mom a child said so for taba taba meaning if you mean collaborate.
3: But because of your senior man, Tian want to boss.
2: Oh, na say me in class and Bolivia far.
3: Be the house you touch in the yala lode.
2: Chef, as I say. Officer, I mean, no, almost every Madrid, no.
3: You know, the
2: inner. You know, sorry. Now, Sam, you are two players.
3: I'm going to say,
4: na se premu
3: tsana le hu
4: na se akonje hu
2: na premu tsana se wo an kwa wo ba e de
3: so ba tabu na miyem sa for 6000
4: ten ye ade a woni su control dia e do a woni su control nya me nko an ekuta
3: person dia wo timi kwa is my break
4: I was so ba o pa o se
2: kan kai how much sorry as we
3: how much sorry as we
2: say oh e so go
3: dia wo an o control
4: ke de sana dia wo su control
2: en ko
3: Who needs to control?
2: Why can't you take a cry? And no, I saw COVID city washroom. To a koye, our aim, say, Nani Sika, or then I'm no, wait, Jan or Hono. To a cotton flight to my, I know, Okaye. I didn't need to take you off from the team. Wouldn't you try, say, sorry. Chef, I'm Wakaba, dear Okoye, Oko, Hefa, Enna, a dear bet, Titipa, any idea. Apart from saying, it is a report on Comprehensive Cancer Center, another, you know. May I show some of my baby, but, you know.
4: Comprehensive cancer center, site near Kwaso, breast cancer international peace and love hospital, and Omoye, na Otum 14, and Omadia to Sa Center, no so no. Nano so, eshe program, no so na, eno, yeye ne Friday, na unfortunately, onse, ohine program, jane dorso, enti ya ba se, ne time na, na wase kodi free US, no, uchaso, and I said, no Friday, ni du, ena 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
2: na sa comprehensive center for cancer no what is it all about
4: oh eh kin ya baka say number 1 one stop for center for all cancers.
2: Okay
4: all cancers and your breast cancer and lungs cancer every on say oba Ghana ha na so ba West Africa ha Africa means said then yes sure but West Africa you said then ni kura Omaya Okosua, you said this is a center, a hospital, as a unya cancer, ebia cancer of the lungs, cancer of the anus, breast cancer, okohonuma,
2: total.
4: So omu wea project na, of
5: types of cancers.
2: Mm-hmm.
5: Say binya kan na ba hodoma.
2: Okay. And yes, sir, sebi, just say, who took a car, man, on the answer.
5: On the bus here, just say, advanced country, Europe, and the US, and Canada, and over to me, I continue, say, Nyamea, almost seen in faces, the whole project, now about $100 million. But, only say, scan wood, and almost seen in faces, and the phase one, omuvia, not just say, Ometi ma start ya na phase 2 ne phase 3 ko pimso omo ebe wi
2: ntia kwa so ti projected time for completion eh da bay
5: in fact where the of God happened to me
2: and
5: cabinet eh e meti mi eh ntino ye ye onza kwa so na ekoye salt cutter
2: na
5: kwa e hona new express road no
2: okay enti omo wi fan reason and as a solar no se bia se o
5: Hey, can you cry? You do baby, cry.
2: Just in case,
5: we didn't say, Bibinam pipeline, and young one said the next World Cancer Day, which is February next year, 2027, back up a cost of bet, yenya, omuyen si, jina yenye. And now, as time goes on, so no, or more at the arrangement, beba, ubi oha, and yasi bia ye, bujano wako, wa obit me, Ascend the apprentice and also with you.
2: Right,
5: and also, so right, ever, right. Peace and love and breast care international. Okay. Omo
2: and I'm hoping, sir, this time they'll call you and be near a 7 hotel will be holding this.
5: Ghana, see, here we ask, baby, we
2: could question me. Question me, we sound.
5: Maybe too quiet, and you have to make them home. If you're not media, okay? May me cassa and medi tease it to US, medi tease it. Make a quamina, I'll quite know no one on my ears, you know. A fast food, a from the home wedding, KFC, a McDonald's, near the other.
2: Because when you, when you are in Rome, try to do what the Romans do. yes, sir.
5: Me far East London, a Newham, Honum, a Barking. Okwa, Julianess, a Diane Bia, you got it, any Bia. And this is all kasi wuni. We call China kwa compare Ghana bi ani di.
2: Wow.
5: Ah, now the answer now. Now, bro, from ba wuni omo bi.
2: All right. Enti me ya sure say say say you rate sa project amoko kwa from 1 to 10. Ube rating say how successful was it? The amoko kwa.
5: Okay. Make us at 9 because see the program no see a year yeah ahemfo ene na ahema otumfo ada roma o tu omomom ba program na wo hwe ni yi na e ba na ye dey story no bi ehui e come up
2: okay
5: where attended program
2: and as you were away
5: yeah
2: yes so near ha nkoma asisi aba super and free speech ne ho dia dia ne Real Madrid ya she wo ne dia dia but Kenneth see me ne honorable Frank Adodum Prenkasa. The Eba Ebetua. So, Chef, welcome. You're meeting Komo. Honorable Frank Adodum Pre, a member of parliament in Sawem Adwejirim, Minority Chief Whip, Republic of Ghana's Parliament. Chief, Martin.
6: Onyame Joseph, I shall ask my child for you.
2: Now, what you say?
6: Oh, Onyame Adum. Kami Adum. Said the moon, you will tell me so many chief, I shan't take my mammy for you.
2: What am I for Mampon?
6: Yes.
2: Mambo Krubezo.
6: If you put us
2: in. Where put us in?
6: May I dish your pa?
2: And yes, sir. Oh, Uniana, Honorable Yamapa, when you're the baby crow. Oh, I see.
6: Or him, I'm a busiani.
2: I see, I know. Of any answer, you have been in the news for all the aggressive reasons. The Edikai was a year record parliament. They are tossing me a new medibaba. But, Edibene Ekoso.
6: Oh, if you have asked me specific issues, and I'm coming to me, yeah, no.
2: Specific one. And why has there been your call? Say, yeah, recall of parliament. Sorry to say, irrelevant, unnecessary.
6: Okay. And you dear, sir, Obi to me, I dream. So because irrelevant, I'm sharing in so, Sabi. Article 1123 of your mamra, a chepefe, quite a fast or separate recall the parliament. And yes, I said you, Sabi, when you more, I be Fufukisa. And ra, and I sorry, I see young Freb, young recall the parliament. No, you win a sword, you decline. Now I'm saying, me name so do we need the free last year, basically this year. the rate I switch edumoni yachi numoni wa ni achibi tamale ni achibi France ni achibi na seru plane bi e ba fi ba ya 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Shaku waka time we shut internet swa. Ye jidim bonia mayahu. Ayaku ayano ayasa. Now even within this week, ya usha the rate of switch and boni ni that in wedia. Sabi Ghana ye say ye India koko ye India penis and cocaine. Ye manufacture cocaine wahanuma. Inti cocaine ni si baby neba. Inti then there is a question of set. Your borders, you know, there are concerns. Yati, mampeni ni na ben mumpeni fuasa mamu kase, omu pe ye mfishimu. 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Inti ye jina ye ma mra, the constitution, ye nina mra, boy, I'm way dry. You know, I'm born way dry. You're in such a state. Ah, it's not quite. When your orders in Pony Eka, we are quoting constitutional provision in your friends, the 1992 constitution. It is original, baby, no cancer, and who here? Media maintains here. But you're in a Marasso, and the actual crater. Constitution is which require first word, they recall the parliament. So, with me, Act Victory 1123. What 15% of the entire members of parliament we going through the motion and the activity and the all can say a year irrelevant no omrambe chumi and chat here
2: so man penny the omo can say man penny ye jini din tin ato aba man say president and an nyansan mu what ba je ku bi say omo nyan hwehwe mu wa ma omo ebre so omo emfamra nan ka ye hwe e ma omo nyan adwuma no nyansa onrawo
6: minia takum ya jini kwa kwenu no kwa samu no so se den tina parliament woho as an arm of government ya mamra no emma ye the role of parliament ye mra shebe jeni mra shebe jofua ye mamfuo ni 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parliament and we should be seen to be playing oversight over the executive mampeni honor that the executive arm of government ano siswampa I am not impugning any wrongdoing and as says mampeni ayaboni but yes so as a parliament then yeah mampeni some we yeah you if you in parliament is you have a sanction yes at the brief from union castle okay mampeni so yeah you should move to abiem medical boom say one man some the form who are money your bodies. Your mwa na esan kwa kwa yemi shimu. 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But eme kane se. Se ni pa na some the fan who na esan kwa kwa yon wang kasa nungu shimu ha. Then your guess is as good as mine.
2: I see.
6: In any case, ye as a parliament and as an arm of government, you know, your idea be a friend oversight. I see a shed said the executive arm of government is your mojuma. So regardless, say the executive is investigating itself. Regardless. Parliament should be seen as in quote unquote an independent institution, also investigating. Because I know Namranma Asha Kitty said we should be part of the oversight of an arm of government. And the executive itself cannot effectively investigate itself, so to speak.
2: Your Honorable, and let Machine or baby, they are saying about two years. Now, you're very good, sir. Many I want to pay. Mama, 1 second. Mama, Mawunti, hold on.
7: Say, I'm on pay and ten and cacu quasam. Yanteve, your beer school, your matte fee. Dear, your devil two books, a chess school fees to cry as somebody am I. It's yes, there were can who be my wine, no man pay. Is that one may a whole tree to drink we are for? Huh? Obi, I also will buy over my 6,000 and 7,000. I fed you what bell buya bray, a sucra. Yes, your office, Yanni, a queer juma, I hear you.
2: All right, Honorable. Honorable.
6: Oni ami waha.
2: Me yesu wa se wati ay audio ye. 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
6: 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essential woman can is a meaning is a Ghana for ya ban yi boni

0: is taking shape, and I believe that I've told the contractor.
1: Okay, anyway, Minister for Sports and Recreation, Abeka Yenche, and so an abain disovo National Sports Authority omo board, which is Enche, ne abain enguso omo ebe reconstitute another board.
0: President sits at the top. He hears a lot. He knows that together with his sector ministers, there is an agenda that we have set for ourselves. If for any reason you feel that at any point a board or the other is not helping matters, you reserve the right to dissolve them. At the dissolution of these boards and the rest, a decision, not a decision, reasons for the dissolution were not abduced. And we have not had any meeting post that to make public conversations and other things that we know of which led to the dissolution.
1: Well, yeah, we are crying on honorable sports minister Sachim say, you know, Akwanya say be host to under 20 AFCON next year. In the Abai Edidema Guakwema, Omo Ashe, Jumase, our University of Ghana Stadium, Oregon, renovation, Ekoso.
0: In the same manner, we have won the bid to host the U20 CAF competition for next year. So government is going to go ahead to renovate the University of Ghana Stadium. Some parts that must be worked on, including the pitch and the scoreboard, the Baba Yara sports stadium, the dressing rooms, and then what have you, and the pitch, of course. The security zone. You know, the security zone should be said that when the players are entering their dressing room, yeah, has not seen them. But if you go to Baba Yara, where they are, fans sitting up, when they look down, can see the players when they are going off their bus to enter the dressing room. So you have to roof that part so that when the buses enter, they will be able to. You must also expand the dressing room space to be able to.
2: Hello, sports at Napaka Muyati.
1: Well, trust you, everybody discusses, so we can also be seen stadium for any renovations. Is it there still a hand from new stadium to renovation? You must ask you, come on, jump in. So, you were free blast as technical team, or no, equal assistant coach to Desmond Ofe, our under 20. Sanso, so, and Aminu Shadow, as also every blasters as a team manager. Yeah, no, so, Ekakoye, head of strategic diaspora program for the Ghana Football Association, or the technical director, Ghana Machines Abroad, parents of Ghanaian players abroad, scout and national team department, ono mo, and Ekakwa, Ejuma, Ejana Jessa Gordon Trump, and so Ekakwa Twaso, blasters, players, and Nayomufi squad, you know, technical team, Nasa Fred, players, Makumako, Mkono, and Ababe, you place, Muhammad Kudus, Prince Edukabana, Nathaniel J, and Afe Yan Jambra, Omo Etmi Efrim, and I'm saying, Eprenti, Omo Efrim, Omo from our more every place, you know, I Jonas Ajeti, Onusi Academy, Vospok, Sanso, and Ali Disedu, our niece, Ebenezer, and our Rapid Bucharesti, and I feel Roxanne Yabua, Osasuna, Rahim Ibrahim, our Slovan Bratislavia, Brendan Thomas Asante, our Coventry City, and I feel Muhammad Fuseni, our Dabi County, Benjamin Tete, our Kalba, and I feel Felix Afenajan, and so, our Igdi, and I say Igidin. FK, and was Sweden, one also so, Ababeka, and Timono, Ghana Premier League, match day 4, fixtures, and on, Sene City, and Mimeneda, 26th of September, our Ali Mama Stadium, or Tamaleno, Karela, and a House of Folk, and the Air Bunny, okay, and Afe, Kwasi, and a match, Sakanina, Atuaso, Asante Kotoko, and a Diana Stars, or Babayara, a big game, Asante Godo, or Boas against DBB, and Afe, Midyama, and so any Holy Stars, Young Apostles, and Heart of Lions, Bechem, Ewo Bechem, and Dreams, Ghost Stars, Ewo Dons Park, and Port City, Afe, Sweddo Oblaks, and Samatas, Brekum Chelsea, and Visions, and so, Eddie, Eberburn, and T, Yenason, and Drake, and Tinet down, and Ope, Yababe, Yanom, Yanu, Na Yababe, Twasso. Yenase.
3: Yedase, Nafe, Yasori, I am called Action, Na Action Progressive Institute, and say, and Ope, Faubana Bra, Yasui, yes, and say, Ebani asu over the years, yena thousands of Ghanaians are passing through your school numa. Umanya aggregate A, anafe B, na ikra record ye pa. Sanse, Nigeria, for Equatorial Guinea, Liberia, Cameroon, umanya emba, eba school we asu ye.

0: National Secondary and Technical School, Eka, the Ache General Public, and he said, just a free senior school program, no, yes, yeah, the Huan Shemubi, and she says, so your day student, who enjoy full benefits of free senior school program, where your board and soa, who Jessica Kumabia, Ebekova, who feed in the accommodation, na program say, you know, ebi electrical engineering, automobile 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Senior school vacation classes, senior school remedials, nursery, kindergarten, primary, junior school, you know, yeah, GM of Frano, Narashina College, so action, boarding facilities, oh, Emma, Ubia, levels, BR, friend, 0544-099-958-0207-588-958-0277-588-643. 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
1: 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You need farm deposit. And they didn't show na dear. Ombe yama wa. Not so much me abu ni. Ebi I was saying wild. We say what the so you know so as whatever na was na say if you na ikikiki masa. And how do any actor ho no more here no more see see. And I'm never say if you na chem. Name me say safe and fame. Oh, it's for the children, they just mad the clinic. No, about how you know your fate. About how you know your fate. Now, Ranja, what 18, 20 or dear? There be another safe and feminine, 1784 on your day. Who you know your fate? And you go, no, my home says, come on, Okasago, Okasa, and Kadiatri, Manos had an ending, same poor down for an air, and I'm coming. No, so dear. So who say you only have to say, I also could you, oh, nature's mad and tackling. Who drew on in order national. No my head, come on. We see a beer bubble to crew, a bua damage LC to a bua, also a filly, who come here more, come on. A fair was no more, wasia, Yanni Bukrakan and a warfare, so of us, Lumus of us, good fuel, and also Bassa Hydrinity, Cotna, was the Omo here, dear old one, they say, Etuno, Saint Tio, Mabahe no Matuna, new one, they say, Bano, Etima Banoka, Kawa, Sassin Bia, Elho, Oqua, and Omehe no Mani Nakama, come beer, na Okawin and Bia, and also Antimia, Wapanta. I'm a pantana kuhai, a banana hat in 2 quarters, Nature's Mad and Tacklinic, or Miss Biamo, come a drada, copy memorenda, and upon what you could menu sia, or more a yejuma, domenjuma, aye kusiada, public holidays crano, or more a yejuma, fair order, nanakosi, or in your edda bright was 0539-839-335. 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
0: Edwechi kuma Uman Community Bank PLC at the Listed Bank since the year 1982 nearby by Nyamisuro Neri Jumaya by a customer sika on by a mabosia. 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Mumfanko Shemu can I know what you to Zunka cranka danka the way I say ya. Yama Bosia Bucho, I catch you anyway, I say ya. 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Mumaja Bosia, Mumfanko Shemu schools in Wikina, and what you know, Yama attractive investment, and all I have fixed deposits. Udu Sika Batua, when you good returns of Sika Batria, and the branches, no. Yatua Petia Santiman Tema by Bia Macom, Alaba, Kajatiafo, I say Asafo Bomso, Adako Jachi, if you just say, Kuma Ubanko, but the one said Drobon Sinus Okobai. Winchim to an amount may I say affair. And Commodidia be a uni and the hour 0501-340083. Better still 020-2028-337. Kuma Uman Community Bank PLC, the listening bank.
1: Yes, also, Nebo Miangasaminia David Afum, our daily guide. And David Afum. And then our Dante David. All the best. Nyame enkan.
0: Samson ababue ebaba sister ama mataboati obantme nso ye birthday nti happy happy birthday enko ma sister ama.
1: The crew ruler.
2: Master wrong.
0: Yakin.
2: This is only pokupa wan ni nipa okuma sia.
0: Oh, say ndie mi senior man dey mean to. Senior man dey mean to. Hey, me bad abeg. 22nd November ani manya as 4 years.
2: And 22nd November.
0: Ani manya 4 years.
2: En tisano eh nana dramani at 4 in Kumasi.
0: But for the second no no say no. Eh yeah me pa.
1: Nana say dramani. The second. Udi
2: you know I did ya 22nd if I be you know
0: oh brother man
2: sir
1: but Friday so Friday crowd big party so because of brother man
0: in your pork could be ya totuna
2: sir
1: is it your presupposes Friday big party
0: see your focus birthday
2: our birthday Friday okay
1: at 45
2: we elder poku at 45 at brother man nti e can say whiskey any
0: BMS
2: any BMS
0: extra 100,000 and that was here the birthday 100,000
2: guys.
0: Every
2: year,
0: but
2: you
1: are
0: Utia.
2: Not Germany.
1: Oh, no. Like,
2: 100,000,
1: but you are saying.
2: Oh, say, Friday,
1: now, Kasana.
2: Means me, my God.
1: Oh,
2: but
1: so,
2: yes, or Chia, or Chia, or Chia, or
1: Chia,
2: or Chia, or Chia, or Chia, or Chia, or Chia, or Chia, or Chia, or Chia, or Chia, or Chia, or Chia, or Chia, or Chia, or Chia, or Chia, or Chia, Ghana Post. Okay. Nana me pe further a me fre Mr. Santi sa.
0: Oni nana Santi.
2: Very GP. I don't know.
1: Oh, any me friend Moses.
2: Onfa.
1: David
0: e friend. E bia no meet ya
2: se bia. E bia dako. No no so be here so be fre me. David ana any me ya de o.
1: Say 100,000 ya be ji ono be true bi.
0: Ono bo sa mo se me se.
2: Mr. Santi won tu ya wo nyai. Oh. You need to make me chilling in the power. You so so so. I'm say yo demo.
0: I said no pay.
2: Now, Mr. Mr. Junior, I know where do my.
1: Oh, I didn't
2: know.
1: Oh,
2: now, oh, oh, oh, oh, oh, oh, oh, oh, oh, oh, oh, oh, oh, oh, oh, oh, oh, oh, oh, oh, oh, oh, oh, oh, oh, oh, oh, oh, oh, oh, oh, oh, oh, oh, oh, oh, oh, oh, oh, oh, oh, oh,
0: oh, oh, oh,
1: oh, oh, oh,
0: oh, oh,
2: oh, oh, oh, oh, oh, oh, oh, oh, oh, Eric Opoku Jr. and Robert Dramani, they bring our time to 10 minutes to 9 a.m. on 22nd day of September. Honorable Frank Anodombre, Yenikane Nakasaba, and also happy birthday to you, my son and daughter. Loretta Mwakumensa at same Holy Rosary Parish. It is your birthday. Happy birthday to you, Loretta Mwakumensa. 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
3: Gun had ye. Wishes, Papa, yeah, boy, dance out to say yes, a Daya effect. A mini Bernima Street Complex. Quality refugees. 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There was a for YF Junction. 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
1: Nazareth Montessori Educational Complex, ewa boarding house,
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13: 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And then you natin. And this out the DSL alloying steel trusses. E go down so via. 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NMK premium roofing sheets. And chancing a boswa kahun. 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Nature said jumanes. Na NMK premium roofing sheets. And chancing a donima dia be. Yo ma hudwo. Yo wa NMK law span. 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And then governance. IBR. And NMK nails. 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
16: Abuna Japan man, how are you?
17: I'm fine, thank you.
16: Oh, sir, I feel you some invigoration. So, sir, I'm fine, thank you.
18: Say,
16: I'm fine, okay. Oh, fine, I'm fine, thank you.
18: I go back to your kitchen, man.
16: Abuna. So, you can let us also have a car, also Tanachi.
18: Yes. It's a more Tanachi also.
16: It is by the time I be by bed December.
18: Yes, sir.
16: Then it's
18: Chia Ma.
16: Chia Ma. Then it's Chia Ma.
18: Is it now number of scraps or Tanachi?
16: Michael Ajiman Bedu, a tipping hene, nana. Michael Ajiman Bedu, nana tipping hene, nana. Ne, eh, you are that son of Mikuno. Michael Ajiman Bedu. Me pacho send a photo wa Farotusuna Yerhe Michael Ajiman Bedu. Na yen celebrate Michael Ajiman Bedu. 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
18: ahenema kukobeno J1 International School
16: J1 ya chone say
18: J A
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18: aha J A N ya
16: it's on the baby.
18: Aha. Uh-huh. And I Juan. J-O-A-N.
16: It's not as a Jage. Juan.
18: Aha. Uh-huh. It's Jage.
16: Yeah.
18: It's a J. J for Jane.
16: Uh-huh.
18: And I Juan for Juana.
16: J. Juan.
18: Aha. Uh-huh. J. Juan.
16: It's J. No, baby. Maybe I said Joseph Juana.
18: Aha. Uh-huh.
16: And I Josephine Juana.
18: Uh-huh. Yes.
16: Okay. It's J.
18: Jane and Juana.
16: Jane and Juana.
18: J. Juan.
16: Aha. Uh-huh. Okay.
18: Yes.
16: Whatever I'm okay, I mean, J. Juan.
18: I see. J. Juan, yes.

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0: 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Imagine a happy birthday. Uncle Money, my wife.
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0: Now, Mrs. Wife. What do you want? What do you want?
1: What do you want? What do you
0: want? What do you want? What do you want?
1: Sima nai afa non kron ho ye tiesi krom we die sima kika krebi ni afa na kina soma twaso na me pa cho men kase mante aha with momo hour obetimi awe ni sika amunum ho awa bra oye momo ebi mu kran 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
0: and the H&H brands and so the other power by a German so as they say you borrow a chroma in the year kwa koto ubo H dia your one yama unsaka your H&H a mo kama ede na fin de noa enye de your one 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
0: 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Esanso she kidney. A whole how beada, one who to us, and to leave a new kidney, and one can't call her now, one more and wow. Once up a cell, yen, you should move, and we'll leave a new kidney no more, and we'll say, kidney, wa one day, we'll leave our one day, and one day, say, we'll call, when they won't feed ya, ya dee, ya, one juma. 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
9: Mama, waham papa.
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14: And that the name Diabo, now bear for Nima AI, any robotics in tea. Wash your more franketing, kitty pa, ya. Now we're near Jim. Nancy and the Hammy say Yamu dear. And suddenly, and who books to be on my Yama and King Kaibi. And I be on my dream, said the Yapeno.
15: Yacha for the Nimdado, and Unti, and Yanin Naki Publication,
16: Naki Publication,
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15: naki publications
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Glory to God in the highest. Great Glory Ministry International Glory Sanctuary invites all to this year's Greater Glory Conference 2026. And say, afi bia Great Glory Ministry International Glory Sanctuary. Abuakata no so eba ye. 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
3: Oh, sister, debut. Scan me GHQR code no. 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
2: Oh, okay.
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3: You treat the stingy man.
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2: Ah, you dey go church?
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2: Chai, Baba God, I dey beg you. 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They go just go buy this way chocolate drink. They go prepare it with hot water for breakfast. They go drink with their children. They go carry some poop for fish. 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Hey, see these wicked people.
1: Okay, landlord. You suppose no say this way chocolate drink na the way. If you get them for supermarket shops, even Michelle's and they take and do tea. If you get them anywhere for Nanja.
3: So you too, you for go buy your own because you know they pay any bill.
2: This way chocolate drink when they talk so, I feel buy yam. And if I vest now, I'll go buy 20 cartons, take poop for my house. You didn't hear me so?
3: You saw this your talk where they talk, eh? You don't tire me.
2: Ah, see them, oh. For your people. Take Christians like una. See their head. Go punish all of una.
3: Yeah, man.

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2: All right, hello, 101.5 FM. Yeah, new come back crazy, Chairman General. Yeah, no more crazy. Nah, yeah, 0322081007. Margin of YF Bakery. Happy birthday. Rakwa Mnasei, I'm of St. Agnes, Brini International. Well, director, Safo, Marinchia Manope. Good morning. Hello, good morning. Hello, good morning.
3: Good morning, Ken.
2: Yes, please.
3: Yeah, Bajo Yakub Domotene, Ofosu Kaira.
2: The blessed son of JJ Rollins.
3: JJ Rollins, yes, sir, boss. Now, Marinchia, number
2: one. Let me say, what's your
3: name? Okay, in fact, meet you.
2: We are saying, Nipa Enguong. Not then the nipa will be politicians, not what they are done politics. And ra asam ya ya ya is see. Uber T S I and Anravo DC, you know, and we'll be the president, no, and we'll be cool. John Kumas who yes sir. Why do we do this?
3: Oh, Yana Iroho. Who is a young cremophodia? Dana Diana McCate, Ubien who are good and a mren so ye. Ubi obu be an embran naso. Then say two for a sitting direct, Yakupanaka, a sitting direct to Okranim said, would be a new war, and the Mobiso no be by Yas, and on the Mobiso, and now be super free Yas. Send a Yakupan send piano, Sana, a Yakupan Ayano, and Tino Bian do a bit free Yas, and then Yan Melena Soye. To give a free Yas, Bian, Tian came for Yasay, Alayakao, Anna Inadilla, Waina Ilehura, you, and Kwame Free Yamona by it, and Kwanan Suno. I bet I did. Hey, best regard for you now. MP before the Omic Macadam Becker Bia. Now, after Obadi, where your Babu, no Obia Air Quack Obia Becadia, Obaka Bia, Serbia, Obana Pagina to Nemuno, to Betimido Obano, Co and Pesha, Obana, and NDC. The best regard for you now. A brand of Soma, 2028, Mumi Hennifa, Umi Hibokum, Yehe Street Nyanko, Yehe, the NDC, I am Magana Noa, and Yasa and Ketua.
2: Now, 2028,
3: but I was there.
2: Huh?
3: Mbaja Mitiu.
2: 2028, one NDC didn't ever.
3: The Excellency John Dramani Mahama, or no one ever said that. Because we got the phone in our call, it's what I
2: said.
3: Gana phone in our call, made the most sense of the Yasan Fanambra. The work of the Gana Konoa, and Yasam Kitokra. They said it's 30 minutes after my MPPD. I said, Minya, they always said NDC, I did about quite a Michelle friend this one. NDC Bab Bamua. Obama Gana, you know. By NTP bar, a cook a creepy and enjoy. I've been a financial minister of Quatna Bruce was on by. So, there's a you are here, Comati Crano, Comati Chama, or a friend, say, who pays you as Obu or Ma Obu, a contact the threat. Your friend is a Obia and an animal mukrumo. Not Gana, you know, I shall say, the Bubu Punta was a member. Gana, you know, wouldn't she seek at some so? The Bugana Punta said, Dikaya de Shell Sano, the Bubu contact was a member. So,
2: okay, Yakubu, my chairman general, Ashen Komotutina say, it is some 22 minutes to 10. Yeko Peace FM.
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5: Yadamasi.
4: Nami, science, so, and more. Organizers of this year's Kwame Nkrumah Day, so so I say.
5: Mm-hmm.
4: Because Enra, yenina ya shefa, ewo Ghana, Kwame Nkrumah anase Founders Day. Msen sheshe ya, yenu ya peni ama kufibua, honorable. Eso so, edi ababe peace, no.
5: Ewa lembele.
4: Yeah. Eye bibia, say to me, ekrani ya, one she ya, Nkrumah is a omu the whole world, you know. Sad dano omu di omu beba be jimu. and my people will come for these lectures and all those things and experience more things. And also, so be ma ye tourism and I said the name Kwame Nkrumah no enye bibia ebe kademu and I said bia people will see meaning out of it.
1: Yeah.
4: Na mi wie so so a na me bisa me ho senti edin Kwame Nkrumah no, what do we associate with?
1: Odeka sana sa, what do we associate with no?
4: Yes sir.
1: Me ka say last week in so University of Cape Coast. Yawa da chemu Kwesi Pratt.
4: Yes.
1: Ade a come a lecture bi ewo ho. I'm saying of Equa social graphic animal. I see heed in Nkrumah's call for African unity. This divisions hold back growth. Kwesi Pratt Jr. Okoma lecture be Ewoho. Efa Kwame Nkrumah.
4: Very important.
1: Adia Chiena, your man honorary doctorate. In this you say Kwesi Pratt honoris causa.
4: Doctor.
1: Honors
4: say be congratulating you know, because honors who started this fight, you know. About Nkrumah is enadiero enyenne.
1: Yeah.
4: But one key thing I make us say we would always associate Kwame Nkrumah with the unity of Africa, the belief of self, and the belief of the black race.
1: Yeah.
4: Na eye bibia eye very key. As a yinina ye betumi enye didi ewoyemu. Now you reduce to the level of suspicion, I the suspect you in everything we do. Now say you be reduce to the level of politicization, you be huni you as one people. And the key advantage, and I say, I must see the positiveness of you, and you must see the positiveness of me. Say nebe ya bibia ye biya no, ye be jine Ghana hon kane. And that belief in the black race, you know, and also so eye bibia esisiye nyina ye die ni ekohwe ho, say we are able to manage ourselves. That is if we put our strengths together. Bra kwame mewie enono na me this issue of drugs everywhere. The South African bust.
1: Yeah.
4: Ebaye.
1: Then name is Kwesi Adanapa.
4: Kwesi Adanapa. It's a South African.
1: South African, yeah.
4: South African. But you see, obia oye drugs biya no. The first thing a oshe ne se, a hinde be safe amamiya ye nchimentem. 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Ya de chie no. But most of the time no. They plan. They strategize. Even to the extent to say. Who will be on duty krano. Eye important. Ema sa for no.
1: Yeah.
4: That is why we shouldn't be happy as a people. And niema ekoso ewo ye port system ene. We should never rejoice about it. And we should try as much as possible say the tag Ghana say eye cocaine coast and na se bia eye drug coast ena de no. It is something that we shouldn't wish for ourselves. And nuna ema Mebo His Excellency John Dramani Mahama Abaso. Se, na noa ABC ye ewo France. The most humiliating aspect se, obefa port bi, yanche wo port ho. Na okudru destination na, ni ache wo ho. Ne patre se, the system that we are operating in, there may be some loopholes. There may be some things are enkoye, and we must admit it and lessen the politics of it when it comes to that. And I'm happy say nanoa president Efre Nakok interior finance port authorities enadie no. Yes, yedi ebinom akwa kwogina ya interdicte ebinum. The problem that I face, and they say sometimes say edino ebe baba bontia ya na eboa. Even this South African, they have refused to mention the South African's name, and sometimes I become a little worried about it. See, budia ye nim say sampine bonia sampine edini ya interdicte sampine ya interdicte akugan ya interdicte Isaac, see. Then we all know and associate names with it. But as we speak, no, it is vague. Yes, Enkrofo 10, ya interdict yomo. No more enana ewo duty and all that. But I believe, say, container krona na ekono. 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Adena besine ni dino emaye. Sometimes I get worried about this. Sa ye create sa vacuum na, then politicians will want to fill that vacuum. That vacuum so. Wabreso, we na eko ye enade. That is why the angle me boss amejimfi edibe mu about institutions as say ye juma porta ye reducing to 3 enade no. I think it's one of the questions that many people have asked. Many people have asked, especially when this cocaine bust, the France cocaine bust was first announced. Ye bisaye hun se ah na dena na kok e wo ho a ye ntumi anti obi a na cocaine enam ye port e kosa. Then the realization came say so, there be na kok for crowd there omuni ho bio, but obi asusu nim se anka na kok soso en anka those inspections en ade no kayi trainium omo wasa nim die no en ade e ba ne sen en na okọ kotoka omuni ho okọ Temaport, omu niho, okota kradi. In fact, all our points of entries, you know, omu eniho. But they deal with internal drug issues and that there. So everybody was asking, say, why is that narration? And no, ena eba say 2018, there was a directive under the previous administration. Say, yenye omu nina enfri honem say, enka three institutions. People may want to question it. People would want to disagree. Nansu sono kwenye say, you will not know the mindset and as a jini a ete trenti a samre no, ye decide ye say, say, ena, ye be ye no. Inti say ne, if it is giving us something that is not enuring to our benefit and as a, enko, enyema enko the way a, SSA corner, that system, we must re, consider it. And nuntina akwa kobane se na kokufuo na adie nyina no omo san so kopot no munko ye djuma ebi so so se na tamamu wo ho no omo ye inspection ebi gi bribe and ebi so so like they harass importers and exporters and na omo ma system no eye cumbersome and adie. If the system will be a little bit aggressive na sa niema we emma ho a me assure say a be better than leaving that space. Ah, obi oye smart kakra bi tue bibi ma obi oye inspector bi a ebi to me akọ. Inti I think if the president had decided say let's review this system and bring everybody on board, importers and exporters monti asie say dia banu no to protect the name of Ghana no safo nyina say omoba and you must go through all the processes and sana ubetuma clear on yama na se wetumi ashepe on yama ubetumi ashepe and we pray say system change ebay this should be the end of some of these cases are yet associated with the name of Ghana. Bra Kwame Medawase
1: na mama Sampain Akwaba. Sampain Achi Akwaba nso
6: ye nyo
1: boko de
6: Christ adum pa ye ya bibia boko
1: na Arsenal bedru anana na komi ato nkra. I see me in countries on all around the African campaign on North. Na Oko Kintampoe Rie Astati Bono Die. Na Mimi Sao. Se position no they are now contesting second or third vice chairman because first in the wafa.
7: Man just wafa cross so or join the hoka cra.
1: Or see me miss out. Say position second and not third now because on the first in the wafa.
6: Kaya so nyina ye.
1: Nyina ye.
6: Nyina na me so be bia okui.
1: Eh eh.
6: Me ma wie ho.
1: Aha. Uh-huh.
6: Be bia okoy ofri no me so me ko ho kina. And me say enkran greater across it ne.
1: Aha.
6: Edi kina. 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Me tim na di kan ho dada.
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1: Amen.
6: Onye onye na dwuma ye na. Asimbia ba 3rd October no a memo hano hano kra na on the minian nti bibia no me dunbe tutu ye
7: o ba se sama na so no so
1: but na o ba ye na ye di nkomo onia ako gan na ifiasie eh unu sei
6: Chama,
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6: Ni wa wa sheye.
1: Mm.
6: Na mi all the consensus amako. Chama ko consensus pa amako close to 200 consensus.
1: Wow.
6: Yes.
7: Mm.
6: But the best thing is a cluster of mutibia 3-5 sana a year free ho. But bia me ku bia no, chama. 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
1: enkura ye adwuma enkura enkura daroma yes, answer now better to us. No, obviously, does NACOC have a special eye or equipment to determine concealment? Are they not all doing visual assessment? NACOC was removed because what their operations became a barrier to trade. They were wasting precious export time and shipments were missing their deadlines because they do not have the numbers to contain the volume of containers exported in a day. Their main duties centered on intelligence and covert operations. If we decide to throw agencies on trade lanes because of one reason or the other, we shall be stifling trade. So whilst we're looking at securing our ports, let us look at other areas as well. Abeni Drazo.
6: Yo, mami, minawa sibiyo. Chaman, cocaine, enye ne, enye wansembe bagana ha. Na, sedi sikano no, and then they had their seven neighbor. But me, she said, Fim, ah, Minia Kogan, did you say? Nakok, did you want free port? Na Wadam Fudon, so the pound, so the message by no betray. Chairman, and she moved by say, one na a cran near my bat of my humo, and a binuma warm sudden near my fee of my muko. No more a tray, say, is she share what port, no? Emre di wo musika ekomu ne nasefo no aban transe e ya assessment especially di paperless ne baaye no nti e ye ne se nema bi wo ha ye betwitwa so na chairman all over the world wo de wetu kwan tu kwan tu kwan wadru e JFK ana Washington Dallas wo musa di e fo ejina hoda
1: debio
6: but one
1: more no
6: your training be a womo and a fierce animal and he said security for any detective near pushy ama
1: yeah
6: wow well so you know science is a you know any a debate 2018 no it is so baby can't let me say nako no a you free horse or monk on share inspect a monk on special any bino and looting a way bar never be sir say if it 2018 a bepim 2024 no assembly in see and see that logic that assessment is so warped. I mean per se me the best say me kra if you say chairman mo be can say betting tax mo say COVID mo say emission tax na say for mo ba ban mu any 3 minutes sima me ensa say kra ma na mo yifri ho na say sa kwansi dey we were port ho na egu enu ma say emfie mienu ni na se we say akura ya wono e china akura na ne kura no yakaisha na obeti. 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
1: campus, yeah.
6: Police headquarters eni muwa. Wukai sekendi, millions of dollars. De e hu, eye de etimia fire pods. Akwadu Australia. Almost $300 million. They call Dunkirk. When you say Kumasi, your friend will be Dunkirk.
1: There will be any funny Dunkirk.
6: That's how bad umami.
1: Now what?
6: Now oh, Roman Hill. What do you call Asafu? Flyover. No.
1: Yeah.
6: Ubunkunso.
1: Oh, honey, don't. I mean, no, but my name is a friend Dunkirk. I don't have a friend Dunkirk.
6: I think say Abrofunua. France for no name, Britain for no. I think the World War II, no more, and I have said, and once they've been at it.
1: So, it didn't buy
7: it. Rapper me. Opinini mu hodie na chese ho nyu next time maybe tomorrow ko bi
6: e waye terminal
1: fra
6: e wona ka dire ko na ko me koma expecting it's you
1: okay
6: e wona credit man be see that because that you
7: first day yeah ka ko ke asema ko ka friends said don't care no imagine ka so hobeye
1: hobeye exactly
7: aha the opinion mo dia problem ni o
6: except just say a beam don't care no
1: enya
6: fufro ewo Ghana ha
1: okay now ka don't care
6: e hu wo mu ni say yetimi akwachi sa quantum of cocaine ah etimi afa pot kwami container ma yesi waste eh ani ade ko on said they call Australia to wom si bidie apart from Oliver Tambo die ya onu the audition motu mu ya chiru ni dia kan yina no wetin say ye coordinated operations we amranta ya to omo no ya se ba kon ah say we so be bo president to ya won ya di no hobejie no onu then they did kind of him. Hey, open the gate, make come on, move, clear. And they require from the container could see ship. There's a close protection unit in the back.
1: Yeah, Sandamati. Your friend or baby?
6: Oh, when the DB Amo Chromo has a name.
1: Chromo,
6: know your nickname. I say on the president, the number. I want to know your two presidents here, didn't hold that year. CPU for no. Enti, wo bet transia.
1: Yes, ni dia kasa de Musa Atta.
6: Musa Atta.
1: But dia e different ya so chromo se bibi yeah anyway.
6: Oh. Enti, wo bet sub questions. Now, chairman, so drugs, cocaine do say. E bet me pia fi o man nu mako ba bia. 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
1: Are.
6: Eh, sense adwuma we say mu hu. 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
6: 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What is your prosecutor will be?
1: Na me nim ne se omo aban kukum.
6: In the quiet.
1: But me in take quarter same here.
6: Yeah, you want to me any 3 days. Ni adina se mawie. Ni adina se mawie. Ya se anko ti tribunal. Na we mnu gwa ban kukum. Ya nka ho hwe. Na on the effect of cocaine on society. Se no mo transitia anye bia no kakra bi beso form ha ma ko di tinka fo no wo alaba.
1: Mm.
6: Ana tudu fo no ho.
1: Hmm.
6: Se bo on de be chere no.
1: Yeah, ma se se.
6: E ma ko di obi ensem. The crime wave ene na se fo. Enti mia me Roman. Sorry. Ye bishop fo kratom di aba no. Mi fasu papa chairman ebiemu ye nako woma ya appoint wo mho she the way forward we should stop those political appointments to certain sensitive positions
1: na so ni bebia nako a security agency
6: of course so it should inti, not be, it should not be political appointment
1: enti ni bebia the president of the republic dey be appointed the heads
6: appointed the head
1: mm.
6: But the head you know there are security agencies sir.
1: Uh-huh.
6: For one more, when we get trained, Minia, Bema, Tum Bema, and Steve Yabua. Okay, I'm trying to name this DC on Punia.
1: May name no.
6: No, I can't say this is so I bet 10 times in your Luzu on Punia or no. Madame Fopano. One more Nuna, a head in a cock. The partner was expertise in
1: Nakok head, a Major General Maxwell Obubamante.
6: But one more new hobby.
1: But also head dear, Major General Obuaman.
6: Now, just we come and event you. Sir, appointments we say in are political. We call move offices now. One more boys, no more girls. Sir, we big crime class wonder. We need idea beyond how to detect drugs. We move offices for. We move report for.
1: Class one, they were see your baby and no new experience.
6: We see B.
1: At least we go school. Class one, the other day.
6: Ah, kwam.
1: Enye mo ba.
6: Fie bia ma me no wudu ba ku, duku. Me position ballot no duku.
1: Mhm.
6: O wudu ba ku kura ni ho ak school dem da. Modern Ghana we are it mu ya, ya tu studio ha, nkrofo ti ehwe yen wa Afghanistan no. O di enje emanya onwanwa. Emanya wudu airport sa, wo mo airform national security o mu wo ho no. But no summer bin ko school da.
1: Oh, school dear. Abey.
6: Ah, chairman.
1: Let's go dear. Because who am I saying now? Ah. So, on course, school, that's it.
7: What to assemble the moon?
1: Can I say the school or coin and so any? But school dear. Ah,
6: I am went. Sana mimi huno
1: se
6: complicity bi abam ewo ba bi asemi menua na bu ntim fojo e di kan kan bi wo kai ano sio yiso e na mu break ye se approach for national security na so for ayed fie ma
1: so kai
6: e ko penalty no

control. So that is the issue. Now, my particular concern, however, is that at this particular point in time, especially given the alarming nature of it and its implications on our international reputation as a nation, we do not need another committee. We do not need another report. What we need is to understand how the system was penetrated, or how the system has always been circumvented by these criminal syndicates. What are the identifiable systemic vulnerabilities, and how can we translate our findings into critical, stringent institutional reforms with clear maps of accountability? That distinction is extremely, very critical, given that in this day of technology, we're talking about 3.9 tons of cocaine, and not only that, there are reports on various packets of seed. So for me, a seizure abroad involving such cargo originating from Ghana or Ghanaian ports, whether seaport or airports, should trigger not merely a criminal investigation alone. Yes, criminal investigation, like I intimated on one other platform, is very critical. However, we need an overall security system audit. That is basically what we need to do, so that at the end of the day, we can always get into that system and examine the entire chain of narcotic economy. So, what is the details about exporter documentation? Who were the freight forwarders? Container staffing, issues about, transiting.

0: Well, for the first time, our court petition in your manema baya, it shows that your democracy no engine. And I don't think that baby, yeah, baby, dream. We've gone past the era of coup. And tonight, a young one was said, a month for insight to say, because a few people are not happy. And now, say, and never been caught, saying, yeah, what's all according to know, you're caught back into the era of coup.
1: And what you know, and Ura, Franklin, Leonard, what's it to say? Ahana, by Subabu. Enka atuwa suwa ye, braa sun. Si wo timidi nisi siye pogu apono suwa. 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Entu wosre, Ministry of Communication. So on fan sisi epongu apono so abam bom mapabe koso ewo social media no so na enye content bia no so ma ho kwan e mani Piemont so
0: things that baby are yet grown so no we need to come to a point that Mr. Communication Minister sir we have enough technology you bit me block certain content on social media. I know sir now no they are taking a different avenue sir to be a chinkrophone in money, but I also think sir one of the measures that your communication minister bit me are taking pie bringing the capacity to block certain content and then to streamline certain content and yet just sabi kase won't see announce but okay ye mebrunu kwampo ni sani asabi omu yiyu omu huni ni maniema in the name of creating content and making money no I think sir we have to come to a point whereby now no thank God to technology no ye bitimia blocky ye bitimia streamline a whole lot of content ye bitimia manako 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
0: I sincerely doubt it because at the end of the day, no, I don't think, sir, a dear Usher, your democracy, any druna in our governance, no, there's a lot of maturity. And as Usher, you're here from same Usher church in same way. I think, sir, we've all matured. I've been doing pempers, what, as a minor, ye nimia ye pe, ye nimia ye pe. And I'll be very, very surprised or in unlikely, we say, Ubefa, the chief fancy that will support, sir, Ubi meye ku. 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Ubefa, the Muslim. The Omume supporter or the traditionalist, which is made up of the entire country, is that being one which will be a customer, so we need to form one or supporting the idea of a coup.
1: Openi a babambo mu ni mudi. 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
2: Yet work as a boy so ye de ni chem once and for frost is see anon comma ye de ye cocaine who je de koso what yas my ganamo. 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
3: The woman at home and then I bear from Fidiacy. And let me say, you mean me at CCCA. Now, so any idea to send you and I a TB, a BSC pen.

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0: 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Nansono Ghana and yeah make you budget here to be chatty bitch me acting. Be great. I should mean and good one be play or and swap if we say. Nia a be caught at 70 year cost aqua we so yeah fast aqua no so that it was oh yeah quite could see that when you so back a see so side so I sign a nimbe good. And maybe our Yafa and I say, National, and what, Nivia pass, Nivia Bema, and on air, as said Ghana for. And the idea of Colania, higher case a piano, and you could take the idea of Monday Quabon, or more Quabon, Ghana, and you could take what happened. Now, a group is set from more, a ready, any amphitheater, any re, marijuana. Ah, who could I see you crumble gray and S. Paying crew for. You are more nice, you won't talk okay in Kuan Wansen. Okay, ready a Ghana for a mom with Sika. I can see any be our mom and movie. Your Mabruni and Branchi, or Munisi comedy talk okay, no wedding. Not Tramordia, ready. Any we, and Nunes, hey, Yamranciano, and the Yamayano, the day, or Quandi, the Sua, or more normal, or also more money, a pop. Na ye tumi ye mra yi na mo ne red ne kote e kote no mo ne wi ni nyina ye fra e wo Ghana he se na tumi abo aye
1: e wi ye beda se pa ne wadaje Yami nipa most Reverend Matthew Kwesi Jemfi one your president here of the Ghana Catholic Bishop Conference kuna no ye jina we so na ye cha ye hu sima ye ba ni aka beto aso
2: Hey, Brad Carpenter. 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When did you ne papa?
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2: 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Who boss one ever?
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5: 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And not do a papa NMK Nails. Yeah, I bet that's who from. And it's just a mammy, Pia Hanmoa, and not got a basis to lie, me boy.
4: Hey, Carpenter.
5: 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Nena ya wachi building numu. 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Ana 0544 32 11 50.

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0: already so by apologize.
1: Oh, na se wono kwa na enye wono amu, wono kwa de wa ye se no wo fa bia na busuani bi na. E dey say in the by anti. Yenwe coach ni say 47 years ni ye. Anya de a o mayi na di because of the system. O mayi na di a na ye because of say when we need matches. Nti anya de a obese san the system bia na say the tactical approach bia. The leading ni say team no should be winning. And many ni ya adwen ti ye de yeah, the answer team should be winning. Say, we sit back. We will not be winning. The amaya fire enough. But I will lose today. I will see a job. Quick one on the Ghana Premier League. Manchester United they prove stubborn. We prove Ipa to House of Hook. Then we say House of Hook befa 3 out of 3 after beating Brekum Chelsea 4, beating maybe any goal stars away. Then ke game one, we will say falla kaka. But Konya. The Chelsea United far so best to take back. Has a folk dominated play there. But the Chelsea United in yeah, clear cut opportunities now. And what that game was, omu game plan no, was very, very good. And let me tell you, coach, you know. Or say, at the back, wa, omu realizing, they say, omu has a folk in your ball, no bar, omu be show. Into omu ama has a mo ball, no. Into omu man, make you, omu,
0: woody, omu. Bright in the Arsenal.
1: Sure. Into omu ama ama mo ball, no. And I do back home, yeah, yeah, a boom year pie in that game. Now, no Saturday, because it was 3 points for House of Hook. And, we are saying, I'm a chairman for point against House of Hook. A game, I was very, very surprised. And another game, now, me feel, say, some artists, and we more win or draw. And I said, I'm talking about the reason why I'm away matches. And I said, I'm going to go to the Emmanuel Mama against the former team. We are pinpointed that the two Muna. Some of the things your opponent is Kwandano, and you're more than Lad Ibrahim Abbas. You see, oh, Pesuachre, yes, he's showcasing.
0: So, they were sitting in the original, he's so great. Team Bush and now Boponet Usru,
1: Usru, against us of all. Any against, let's say, 3 goalkeepers, so much several penalties were leaking him, no. Than Lad, Benjamin Asari, and Port City goalkeeper, almost, and I saved those penalties. And the performance was very fantastic. And my Agadas and so made for the way, on Masha Honmu Yepa, looks like, Tinkler, Airbody, Winston Timwa, going forward, no, Kotoko Beye, a team to watch, Moko 5 points, so, but, ma, omun celebrity, the away draw, ma, wuse, some of the supporters, celebrity, draw, na, omuko nya, no. A team like Asante Kotoko, a team wa, mo peso compete, na, compete, ya. I mean, club of the century, when a bad leg, na, waje the door. Into you bought draw against the BB. You bought draw against Samatis. Now we celebrate here. They say, when you're ready, say, be our person, be a tight and open soldier. Because you're a bit here, none of you are no bought draw or summer boy.
0: No more celebrate.
1: Sure. Most of the supporters, hey, you're for draw or summer boy. You're for draw. Most of them, they were
0: jubilating. They lost there.
1: Yes, but they've beaten some artists there.
0: Maybe so. Maybe a new team, new technical team. Maybe a more.
1: Well, maybe, but
0: if you say maybe an expectation in Russia, the amount of some are winning.
1: Yeah, but if you say they should be winning away, they will be away. Some artists away. They in a drawn games. Unya win, one way or the other. Unya win, should be away. Any best support to or 3 points. I've been home because we about 2 home games at Twaso, one against Diana. And the other one
0: against Karela.
1: Against Karela.
0: Two tough matches.
1: I have a ball home. And Kawei,
0: imagine that. Yeah, most of them league now. Kotoko, a ball home, you know, has so Kawei, you know. And what you mean, it's be trust. It's like a kote tomo baby, right?
1: Well, they're vicious. See, my banner says, you shouldn't forget. So, Basako, we have been done in our work. And we should have drew an air channel. And see, Omunpejo Omodibomu. One game wa mehwe ye Asgo de ko Lucidima Holy Stars. Na Musa Asgo for no shots e na nka na me ko yipa. But omunya omu first defeat that was against Holy Stars 1-0 na Port City she Brekum Chelsea 2-1. Heart of Lions say ma ka say this is in senior Heart of Lions omun she da nye convincing. After so omu players most of them eche Dogli Munia de abamo most of the players in the coin. No. Iti, I don't know, it comes back, say, Heart of Lions team, no, Kotoko share, no, 2-1, and share that, and even news, be as, ah. We team, no, almost sat at home after drawn game against Adriana, almost sat at home, as a airball draw against All Blacks. And senior, never me, no, as you were late, Gidimu. Baku, Adriana Stars.

0: yaka about sa niema esisi wo football mu a supporters e buru binmu ni ade na no be kai se mbeka sa sem se nka doma na se nka ajo but adia e ko so ni videos bi ayenya omni ye Karela supporters no I don't know Diana the statement about bonti apologize here but I still feel that this are niema bi a wo se if you say nka twam e ya cake You understand?
1: Tisa, emuye dentisa emuye dien do ma moye no musu be
0: hesa. Early days yet. Early days yet says any man be chance. And one thing I'm saying realize here was young apostles game omo boy was it against the BB? Ah, senior. The referee been go join that game. In sure to mo unsa mon for day. Eh, your friend say akure Jesus twin so pitch so we here. Ya bobo ne nkona to nsuom tawo na we atro na oda form team e won suom ne ya bobo no nsuom aw
1: e mo point
0: se o mo bo home game first time ntia mo game yen point e mo bo game point 3 nil
1: era di bi for set
0: 3 insuo ne mo ya bobo ne nko wo de fe video so
1: na na we
0: ah we you and am say dey you won chen ni be na mo bo ya fem ko ya ya the bibini young apostles
1: media no reporter
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0: 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Quite unfortunate. Minia I born again page one na because we say video. Uba na kuton swim.
1: I don't know. I'm share young apostles for the three.
0: Aye. Would you have videos in my fetch with those videos in me? Born and co. Anna, play an air so coffer bona. Then soon after no kuton swim town. Then soon after Bogu.
1: Where the federal by force 3 points.
0: Oh, Debbie.
1: Oh, yeah,
0: yeah, yeah, 3 points. Next time be a rough for you, could you give me there? Minim me check referee
1: but she for me referee but commissioner na no ko baba o ye bo dey do me bia na aye concert e do bia na aye concert
2: referee for kura say mo handle match a
1: ball who dey ship park ni so a say frobaso so dey shine am basro you call off the match anya dey so a you were 24 hours ade tia second half no mabaso so no mabaso so
2: se mo bo 17 minutes a
1: mo bo 20 na so so enti ade na emra yemfa mra nya adjuma kra
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0: point enti sa match no wo dey hwe videos no se wo nya hwe videos no bo no nko
1: okay baba
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2: 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Na akora no sala when san akora o.
1: Okra no. Hey, Debbie.
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1: No need to shanti.
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2: Wadi bo mu de so so.
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2: 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O ma ya de se strategy o mo de ba ne timi. A yield a resource amomo manya a point. Point bo ho ara na pokunya te se win. Ha. And now house of focus so me fa ne say determination no. Na ye focus ne bia support te nyina enim se. A farmer and crack of farmer, baby, any the winning the FLA. Send a different ball game. Yeah, you build up the team to quite chili, and I buy, drew an unbeatable deal. Profane, you are who say chine. My who say chine. You upon a chance as a bunny, you put to go. Football, the woman and ever. The woman never, and you know, so no, and you're bamboo. You're bamboo, and then you're dead down, so now. Se has a draw na near Bonwo Accra last year. Nani Pobia started Cassa, draw na started Abbey. 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
2: 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Became United. Woman, yeah, Bamia. See, team beat to say the before, no. And I say new entrance, funny be never banners and caught mission went to Mansha. And then a news. Nemo became United, dear, who move pedigree. Woman, yeah, bad. This year, team also and call off. To a team about being 3 points, sir. Fair, you know, no, they share by being first, you know. Woman, they share by being on Tesla, no, they are still in contention. Tinapoku ya bebo technical team nusu so baso playing bodies ya bebo baso supporters ekwe so bebo hosi nemum better luck next time to have so for. Yes, is a can or no. Now, Mumma coach in his room, who is a baby, a con, why, nanka. Come, I don't know enough of previous record there, no, Montamano. Yen fan chereno. Who's has a cohoa, yen fan a hongono so. Yen fan a hongono so. So, I'm can you must see a near. Ibia, which one could come on post from the 3 points abba. In an apoku. March and I call it a maleno, me, Miss Ru. March and a son, a Saturday, month for Shannon's on your Sunday. A Saturday. Ye kwa awe mienu. Ye bonu ya. Ye samba. 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
2: 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Wesu aye King Edward Daily News. King Edward Daily News. 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
1: Baba sari adasi bi bo Filippo Wakasemu onozo and about go blasters go greetings to my daughter from Port Manswecha Felix Nafi do freedom and cause good afternoon I'm enjoying the show live from Busse Atakwa Cheche say baba shai came and then brag last week baba come and chop your bath okay baba be here no baba but baba be here to ntie no Lawrence Buache Buche I say the absence of Antoine Semenyo from the Blaster squad is unfortunate. Hi to Ma Agata at Atosu Jinyasi. 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Fantastic sports show in town, okay. Sly G, as we did via back from Tafuni Road, I say phobia will bounce back soon. 81006 81007.
0: So Mustafa Gobel from Algeria and Bedi Ghana Cote d'Ivoire. Now Cote d'Ivoire Ghana game.
1: Mustafa Gobel,
0: yeah,
1: Algerian referee, no?
0: Yeah.
1: Okay. But Babas will pull out.
0: I say Obai or report to a camp. Mo say no, we injured, and he went to me and pass a fit.
1: Hello.
3: Hello, Poku.
1: Yes, sir.
3: Good afternoon.
1: Afternoon.
3: I'm Adam.
1: Upon George. Yeah.
3: Metaka clear.
1: I'm
3: going to say, Adana, I got money, no, or bought a Diana ambassador. Mom, you for me, and Yapa. A Diana, we knew March. It would be whom my uncle said in Adana. Send just an animal way on Bayard. 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mu gai. Now, oh, kwa we would walk up Pedro, walk up with. We'll be by a hot muddy, I was in the Moron and Amin channel. Now, because of saying, oh, kwa we are own fast supporters in court. Players in Kwan, the county police, back at the wobble. Into be by a woman, Wabron, Yan is Amani. Mamin Fancy and moving came.
1: Okay, I'm here, Dassi B. Yenya, upon Georgiana, only the chairman. Hello?
4: Hello?
1: Yes, sir.
4: Hello.
1: Yes, sir. Why are you?
4: Hello. Many are. My wife, Jumo.
1: Medasi.
4: Any. Medasi. I'm in Papua New Guinea. So now, Menchia, Mr. Feng, National Service Director. Maybe I will be. I know Nemechiano. Baba, say, my young cat, my friend, Pantraka has a cook. I say, Oba, ni adoro do omo anti abriviano. Eyo omo de. Baba, say, ni se ilupwa. So I can fool you because you are getting to one hour. I'm going to fool. I don't know how to fool you. You ain't doing that quick here. It's about to be 5 matches. I'm not going to fool you after 15 points. Hey, you have to do it. Okay, I'm here. I'm telling you, I'm putting the park away. But you ain't kind of going to say you want. You have to do it now that I'm supporting you. And you want to be a good place to go. You can't go. Oh, I didn't see that you said the team to say has. Yes, it's 3 matches. Make a get rid of 9 points. Now my supporters now that we are beating any. But my wife said, Miss Rowan and them for so. What the poor red in the swamp, my young Husa, I can't have a book. Yeah, Bob, your mouth and telephone with her and Colano say and Pelipo. Let the Pierre, your woman, my brain, what I said, Colana say. We are here before you see me, you are just 3 points in the field and some. We are Babas now with dreams. Now also, I can't get to 1 point. Not 5 points and I cannot, then you know, I see you. 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
0: ali di seri so pull out
1: ali di seri so pull out
0: enya injury
1: ali di seri so pull out ndi oru kwara no ke backup
0: no ka backup
1: ana backup no so pull out okay but I think say
0: omo fast some of the lookout
1: so na bebe na make say your top player
0: was strong under 20 side
1: no you where by and ke bo premier league we say can no na come ko camp
0: yeah
1: omo wa Friday no maba omo ko week bi anya den a you say backup
0: yeah
1: ka de omo ye e no makobo omo bosha to aso a yen from we
0: yeah em say adade ana se sian o am so ma from recently that some artists play I do sian on
1: there for more na ko e na mukwa mukwa mukwa we mukwa na we me prepare na from kwa o mukwa mo so kwa akotra be jom ngobo
0: sanja no munyira wa
1: hello
5: get Peter Julie back up
1: why ni
5: awe ana ne kusi kojo
1: na no me na de manusu brimo.
5: Oh, I say, I'm not sure. The chairman said, Blaster is president of Chum Hunedia, no Kwanso, I don't know. As I say, oh, Semenyo, only Kudus. Won't you be about coach, I know, or defend the kind of Tuchum? A brawler attacker, won't you be you, Mobi, who say yes, wouldn't be on a ball. And the South coach, you know, got a fun of the day. May Bob Lesson, Maldre, from me, Papa, Papa, and Mr. Cody was so dear. Drua, Chagana, two goes, no Cody Guachi, Whisker, the Brequa, when we have Vanja Shio, at your bomb pass.
1: Why?
0: No. Young man, they are touching down.
1: Oh, she's
6: right. I don't want to say, Baba, one can't contribute in Ben or contribute the Mahas of Timna, or perhaps the team in yet to set the all for five matches, not winning matches in Ina. And maybe say, supporters contribute in Ben or contribute the Mahas of Timna, or perhaps the team in yet to set the all for five matches, not winning.

just version, the just version. On the Ghana and Yomadada Ningina, Mom for Bori and Dishin, Sasa. But this is a brand new one from Reverend Kwame. A champion. Hey, jazz, jazz and choir. And then Tuesday.

na na nyɛ ntɔkwaso aba abɛhyɛm na afei deɛ yɛde no nsia no ɛde atoa so Every Peace 104.3 FM. Joining me, say, see, I'm coming, Hona. Yeah, I'm for what

Bravo Pink Book ne Kasem bi chama na. 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I'm a catch yourself in pink book, the more day year. 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Thank you! Now, and now, Samno. 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

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What do you see? Join the live in our Facebook, say, hello, 101.5.

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Ne wa shisha hello 101.5. 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

Asari George, Brown team bed in Pound here, Jan Kakra winya yen ye. Anyway, I'll see we thank God for another week. Fire! Fire! Fire! Fire! Fire! Fire! Fire! Fire! Fire! Fire! Fire! Fire! Fire! Fire! Fire! Fire! Fire! Fire! Fire! Fire! Fire! Fire! Fire! Fire! Fire! Fire! Fire! Fire! Fire! Fire! Fire! Fire! Fire! Fire! Fire! Fire! Fire! Fire! Fire! Fire! Fire! Fire! Fire! Fire! Fire! Fire! Fire! Fire! Fire! Fire! Fire! Fire! Fire! Fire! Fire! Fire! Fire! Fire! Fire! Fire! Fire! Fire! Fire! Fire! Fire! Fire! Fire! Fire! Fire! Fire! Fire! Fire! Fire! Fire! Fire! Fire! Fire! Fire! Fire! Fire! Fire! Fire! Fire! Fire! Fire! Fire! Fire! Fire! Fire! Fire! Fire! Fire! Fire! Fire! Fire! Fire!

0: 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Me ba cho akwanya wo homa. Thank you, Parker. Azari George, you love the song, but bringing out the fire was a problem for you. Oh, brother. Kwame Fosu. And what is that? Astolinks, they say, what do you, brah? Hey, Australia, Canada.
1: So, I'm my Abanojan.
0: Who choose who? Chaisa. Yabaya, where'd you, mama? Astolinks International, Betty Mia Bwao, who been your admission, scholarship, and our visa. Baba de Ayue, Echia Kwenwe Kumasi, your office on our second floor. 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Who Betty Mia Fair 05501-99991. Astolinks International, say, brah, now you need gateway no, to study abroad. Benji, say we are friends, he bought called here. Buffy, Bantam, Jina Mebois. See ya, Evans. I see you too.
2: Why credo, Anna?
0: Now, me, Titis, I'm gonna say,
2: hey, your friend is saying, as a Blasters player, his name is Mubebana. I'm my friend from Amba.
3: In Castle Moon Peso Mbeba, a prepra and a TSC campo.
2: Nakudus webra. And you understand me and what
3: on us, dear. Or recover, I was starting one game of painty. I feel no, or gaining match fitness. In Tinidian cry, I understand that Boafin or Pesse, or yeah, or yeah, fit.
2: You,
3: seven yon dien and the donor can't was him. Seven yon so I confirm, say,
2: Omba.
3: It is if you cry a few so doubt here, or moon man and fa flight and brana, or my examine, or my doctor say examine, and see, sanity.
2: Yo, Ninina, Munina, you come my inina, GF, Father Roma, and Israel. You will also help the one.
3: Hey, what a boy.
2: Everyone call me a champion. Reverend Kwame Champong.
3: Oh, okay. Open him for Okumasi.
2: Have you? Baby Mukrasa said, you won't want to
3: oh, okay.
2: Cause unza ni tonation. And our tracks be no man's a jazz.
3: Yeah, you see, baby, you know, encounter him, said, Kumasi, Sunyan Road, I wouldn't buy a baby, none a voice. Yeah, what encounter will be, sir? Gospel musician be.
2: Say,
3: I was on your way to Sunya and put them
2: on the dinner. I know, meeting. On the swoho. Senior man, oh.
3: Okay.
2: I know that guy, he was very good, but I thought, ni way, no?
3: Okay.
2: Ni nyo mono? One, when nyechre bebre.
3: Okay.
2: And
3: yen a lie.
2: Oh, ayen a lie, sir.
3: You bebre on the man, you mono cry, nyo lie.
2: But where the own, sir, on one or your musician, or sorry, them.
3: Okay.
2: And ana, or yen nyo mono, but I think, sir, most of the times, yana ska, or they were calling him, no?
3: Okay.
2: Yana a problem, but I think, yeah, I think, sir, ka, or yerene, who ye promo na. Okay. Tis any, I mean, who na, me feel is, ah, nipa, or see a promo, no, no.
3: Yeah.
2: We be anko, be sube, who no, sir.
3: Okay.
2: You know what I mean? Me and Cobra.
4: Yako Equan Super Chief Driver Yodu Jed Bonseca and our children canon. Yet a runner's pause and a de bro Equan Super Beneso. Never come on the name. Bear three stories. Binafi Blasters Thursday. Yanni Ivy Coast game. Ne Bassi. Yet who updated Dona and so at a bro. Wamanene Mikela Tata Jetumu se obesani an improved new contract Adam Arsenal Boboko no wabra. I mean Kevin Tinibe aspire at the end of the season. Numu negotiation se guswa kwaswa report se at long last wanya jetumu aso obesani the contract num. The new contract while selling include pay increase from the current salary of £10 million per year. Plus an additional £5 million in bonuses, you know, increment, and so, ebetumi ababa, that's why, and so, back when, nimi ye, and chateta, jetum, as you about standing the contract, and wachi, declare rice, and so, jetum, as you about standing the contract, no, Adam Arsenal, Bobokono, Manchester City, player of the month nomination for September, and you have a top jam, Alan Bruce Holland, and wachi, no, Mangay, Elliot Anderson, what else you need the echo, bitch, Mangay, Elliot Anderson, Alan Holland, player, and here it's yard player of the month September nominations and also Achimi Abanom and Wechi, Woko Piemo Leon Massey, Andras Kodachini La Poga on the 6th of October, Monumental Stadium of Buenos Aires, Ariel and Messi can goodbye the last dance at a Argentina supporters, you know, a special kita about Sharema Argentina and upon number two and Missadida so for the way that the terms almost is that game when Kua and Ali and Messi ever just just, you know, now for way a special edition. I feel no mobile, let's say about crowd for sale, you know, and so a JPM feeling and Messi, what else in a swear at a banner. Young friend in Chemo Di Maria, my name is Sahir Di Maria Fidio, Hernandez de Sampanada El Tigri Armaravia, Nanimira 2, just, the year 2022 World Cup, no, Womom Jim Argentina Ninina, no, Yamom Vitesse and Shombra Sam and Mental Stadium, game Nasim, Di Maria Confermo, Esra Bear Life for that game, Woman Benin de Bacham Swa, and here October, and a sad game, no, and so bet me abaswa. Made one sembe breno adiama on the 6th of October. Sa game non so ebet me abaso. Real Madrid, Las Maringuasas, Blancos, White Angels, the Galacticos, and so issue update on Federico, Santiago Varvari de Pita, the situation after that harsh challenger. Wano shinya wa Debbie El Madrilino no more. Now report so mad diagnosis no, a grade 3 sprain, and when you're on a left ankle, and a Madrid Bobo Quende sas statement, no, and so, at the above two job. Now, sad debit, no, Rafa Ojian Fifi, my interest, Rafa and Didi Otis Arias, I idea. We paying for ever Salino no at least in the next two La Liga matches. Nyadia onusubetimi ajiremu as a center ref for Wabra. Madrid Bobokonom akwa strong at the center ref for D. That derby ne performance. Wadonso edene diwa that game no boom. And also no do. Na Kylian Mbappe Lotin Semi. Plus we don't know a campaign for Ballon d'Or no. Kylian Mbappe. I say Adibakwa. Wadonsubekanese Ballon d'Or no Pasua J. No adesha Africa for Munyam Africa for a jet ballon d'or, Cheye pa, Jojo Po, we are Brasso, Nelson, dear, or so kind in G, Yadia and Urefi, SBOFI, Cameroon, Sako National War, into only killing Mbappe, Sa Wardway, Wajet the ballon d'or, na, a Africa for you now ballon d'or, Nasema, or the Abashan campaign message, ma, says he won also a Canatama, Cameroon for Yano, now away, now bought the French national team, and she young fans you are, na yam Rafin. The Black Stars of Ghana, Ayam Wabwa Thursday, 7 PM Wabwake, Yane Ivy Coast at the Bachi Diam Suplas in India, who do not pull you out, Asat and Nana Pay, Nana Tenle J injury, Jan Jamra injury, Prince Sadu Kabra injury, Mohamed Kudus Aredraw, Amanomi Jonas Ajete, Ali Dusedu, Brandon Thomas Asante, Mohamed Fuseni, Rahim Ibrahim, Ebenezer Anan Dumabashim, Yachen Se, Ayano, and a better just a little said na one old baby replace you be our prano one on so by no the ancient you know on to me and saka will pull you out baba raman and so by me as I said no na injury one home and which Antoine Salom Semenyo at Ghana Football Association kra as I on so the one dono and to nyan dia game no on so much me a bobby and I'm saying you know new plus be a wa omudin so ababa shishemu yeyan intia ese jerry a free ye aye player wano nebeshe Antoine Salom semenyo anai our Black Stars setup bar wabri ya mbabua ahead of games out of Betima Basso against Cote d'Ivoire. And I'm for Crambono, a bad body at Gambia, near about friendly game at Morocco, and also a Hunsen Sem Enonom. Na yenko abranchwe new boy adama the Black Stars of Ghana na nidide Ronaldonko wadoswenya call up to the Black Stars of Ghana na the chance Ronaldonko ese ana ese be represented the Black Stars of Ghana.
5: I mean, it's really good like to be here. It's been like, this has been my dream, like to play for the national team. When I finished talking to Alex, like I didn't really like believe what's going to happen next. So I was like, okay, let me wait and see what's going to happen next, you know. Yeah, because I wanted them to like release the list so that I can confirm that like I'm part of the team, you know. Every single Ghanaian player want to like play for the national team, and like wearing this jersey is like, it's really good for me, and I'm really happy. I'm grateful. Yeah. When I was like coming to Ghana, I called my mother and like I told her like Ghana want me to like play for the national team, so like yeah, and she was happy. Yeah, I wanted to meet Ali Dusedu because like I
4: like when Ghana called me, like when I got the list, like I spoke to my mother, like I want to come, like I want to play Ghana, like it's an honor, like and she run out, don't go and I watch it and kind of. Nah, the voice is me the year pa. Challenge is super cool, be mommy. Ronaldo don't voice me the pa.
5: I mean, it's really good like to be here. It's been like, this has been my dream like to play for the national team. When I finished talking to Alex, like I didn't really like believe what's going to happen next. So I was like, okay, let me wait and see what's going to happen next, you know. Yeah, because I wanted them to like release the list so that I can confirm that like I'm part of the team, you know. Every single Ghanaian player want to like play for the national team, and like wearing this jersey is like, it's really good for me, and I'm really happy. I'm grateful. Yeah. When I was,
4: wow, young boy, him Ronaldo, no, no, no. Aha, and see, they are trust you, BM, Gideon Mensah. I say good, sir. You're maintaining Carlos Queiroz or Blasters.
6: Very important for us to have him again. I mean, coaching us again, because obviously it's not a fun to have new coaches every 3 months or every, you know, occasion that you come to the national team. So apart from the fact that he's a good coach, it's also very important for the country to also have a stable coach and a stable team, you know. So it's very important for us.
4: Gideon Mensah and our training kind of. Enti egusua update baba bia blasters no petrosi or the fast track sports wa ebe bremo Francis Yaboa de Lorenzo and their voices who adjuma be piepia ele gumo e diam jesu Robert Dramani Musa Silo poku 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

0: kasa esa de ba kwa ba o se dodo na so nim kasa kwa ozua matia se ozua mo ton wo mo seat no e sa seat ne e fe no babylon seat nana kofi jima ozi please they don't have respect for passengers and that short distance they are loading. Okay, I get you, bro. Hamid Harris. I say, you know, when you join the car in a hurry and you sit in, you sit right at the front seat, then this mate comes and stands right by you. I say, then this mate will come and stand right by you. And go ahead to raise their hand. The kind of perfume coming off. His armpit is enough to kill you. Ow, ow, ow. Hamid, Hamid. Ah. Said Musa say, there were some hits. Ah, I feel like the way some hits the car is bad. Mate, you can say, I'm not in the night, and they say, but car, ni mama, drive an engine, I'll do pam, pam, pam. Ah, it's annoying anyway. Watara. I said, naturally, the driver, the driving work is one of the most underestimated work. How much more an indecent mate? Yeah. Hey, where are you? 81006, 81007. Missy, mate, if I am a den, I am a dear man, Timsan. Join me. I 81006, 81007. Hello? Hello? Yeah. Hello?
1: Kaka.
0: Oba for?
1: Office line, grow up.
0: Musi meti for him or die?
1: Non meti for long.
0: Aye.
1: Sir, woman, you have papa's near Snow.
0: Uh-huh.
1: And I said, yeah, woman is a china never. And I said, woman, you look around, woman, you have a woman, you cry, and I said, woman.
0: Uh-huh.
1: Hello?
0: Yeah, line with them, Pacho. I'm checking my own. I told her now. Hello?
2: Chika.
0: Yes, sir. Ajuma and Pacho Dini baby are gas free.
2: Pacho now come in case free side.
0: Meet you now come.
2: Chegam Pacho nyame you come to meet phone one but enyo munyina.
0: Sawa ho. Ado e meet ana.
2: De Pacho Dini.
0: Ma
2: full community farm, ma full kedi port town.
0: Aha.
2: Ama car na me friend, passenger. You are no ye meeting all because meeting said oh you know well I'm found for 40 minutes in this.
0: Ah, Babylon seat na na make am.
2: Ah. You know, or my drive passenger name system, but they are not my own. Only me find and send you find a map, like, only me find
0: and send you find a map.
2: And I'll tell you, oh, father, me

0: graduate in Israel. They are my intern and they left. Papa said, oh, what do you want? What did you want? What did you want? Oh, check out. What did you want? What did you want? Rock, yeah. Rock. What did you want? And yes, I was a person for me to media. Check out. And go to blue, okay?
1: Good answer, bro.
0: Check out. And then you have a judge, you
1: are. Good answer. There's a tosu for the Ashamusu. Hello.
2: Hello.
1: Yes.
2: Good evening.
1: Good evening, mommy.
2: Yeah.
1: Udini say. You know, if you have a mic, oh yeah, new, and yet you. Hello?
3: Checker.
1: Yes, sir.
3: If I tell me, Dindy, some for you.
1: No, I mean,
3: no, some cry. Hey. Boy, checker.
1: Someone meet you, bro.
3: Winning.
1: Catch them.
3: Me, Baka, you know. Say, I dear Baku, I am a hinin, if eh. Making me away, I know, Rasta. Oh, my man, he pop.
1: Ah, now Rasta, you say, do it, Diane.
3: And give me Diane. Nanny can't come from the can. I am a man. Yes, you're off of a challenge. No, Bumble be a bone. Why, I'm sitting here, Frabe, or do that road to a chrome wine. 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
1: But. 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
0: Yeah. 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
0: Yeah.
1: Ah, honna me kwa ko twa you ten.
0: Obe ya ma obi a obi ka ye be fa ho akum kwa.
1: Men jaza ke su die, unya boni di pe. 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Si me ten chairman.
2: And
1: yeah. Ah, chairman na akwesi.
2: Se umudi ni aye center for Tania ta.
1: Chairman wa mo brasier, wo bua fu so jes.
0: Dano na.
1: Fu so jes for our day.
2: Me ka se statement.
1: Ye fa ni ya bro.
0: Me share a social media me share say NDC ni bia 190 former mama srene sa
1: wallas
0: wakoche
1: wallas ka
0: ah
1: chama na pa
2: we na ko si
1: chama we u benya no unya no ye maintain no
0: you yate
1: obi ase ye
0: ah
3: edem check out my chia madam for kabi
0: hey
3: deputy youth organizer NDC
0: What's it?
4: Enyanto Kwaflo Bell International School Court. Presided by His Justice Otuose Okojobuo, the case page article 4, subsection 2.5. Case title, Akonta my friend. Akonta my friend.
2: What the back here, Akonta madam for?
4: Case parties Honorable Abilele versus Tommy Lee and Obafia. Honorable, guilty or not guilty?
1: My lord, not guilty at all.
4: Tommy Lee, guilty or not guilty?
2: Not guilty.
4: Obafia, guilty or not guilty?
3: Not guilty, my lord.
0: They say,
2: Obianya
0: guilty,
2: dear. Say, me can now be son of me who say, or you're guilty, and now when you're guilty.
0: Who now be who say, or you're guilty,
2: and now when you're guilty. Oh, judge.
0: Me, I'm not saying, Uber, say, Uber, Jimmy, Jimmy,
2: say, Uber, only one, Timmy, eh?
0: Ah, okay.
1: And then I won't chill no contempt.
0: Papa, who now bet Sammy Chu be contempt? Ewa Hanum.
2: And if I know who you are, Castle on panel, who's her bay?
0: Who can say, I've grown the Edin Waha?
2: Thank you.
1: Papa, George, objection of Barud.
0: Yeah. Over access and your road.
3: It's
0: way. Well, I don't know. Yeah. As I'm back, you hear say, yeah, you are telling me if you say your TV, so I'm here by buying it until there. Yeah, mom. No, mom, top.
2: Chica.
0: Yeah.
2: I'm contending near me, yeah, they be a man. You know who I'm in tears here.
0: Sese.
2: It's in a person called to Busan, mommy.
0: Oh, yeah,
2: the entire, yes, I didn't.
0: Where do you, Adriani?
2: Oh, me dia ndi esu odi dada enye
5: eni hard. Na na edien bi o.
2: Akonta. 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Ehia ya me bon ho ka eni emmasemu bibia mu but
5: enche da emmasemu.
2: Nemba
5: ah, oh.
2: Oh.
5: Because akwa isu be ni na
1: oka kasa ye me ba mo ye ba akope.
2: Ah, ansa oba me kan emma che se oba.
5: Oh.
2: Ana mi se o utifie kwa. Sa dia mato ka yemfanye boat. O so onim driving fine. Ana me ya ye bibia wie. The first week. O dis say sin ba ana mi se o farmer o sister.
5: From my sister.
2: Aye.
5: Mm-hmm.
2: No, yeah, oh, yeah, about 3 weeks. Ah, I feel me muse car name on Tribio.
5: Ah, on Tribio, muse. Nene, I don't this is about.
2: Yeah, like, oh, no, I'm calling baby, I know the call. But, say, oh, koye, juma, this is number, me busa my wife. Ah, if we be, we know this is number, I'll see the bio, nense, on koye, juma. I'm going to say, bio,
5: yale, yale,
2: yale, yale, yale,
5: that
2: 3 weeks about 1 month about is it a car crab in 3 months? No, sure. Mean, yes, yeah.
5: Then you're calling one of check yes, who don't
2: know near TA.
5: We'll be sending out to Ansana, Uba baby son, sending home DNA and in Tia. Won't mean coffee and could be some answer.
2: I see a million person by Juma. I'm blind and that person. Enti na mpeso ubi sana mami no.
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5: 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I'm saying. 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Such a lazy man. With beautiful excuse.
2: Let's say, oh no, me, me, me, me, me, me, me, me, me, me, me, me, me, me, me, me, me, me, me, me, me, me, me, me, me, me, me, me, me, me, me, me, me, me, me, me, me, me, me, me, me, me, me, me, me, 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
0: o dey wan flex wan six
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2: Yeah, we are here.
0: Sa
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1: de me ma won ton o
0: ah inti o ma ne ton o de kwa he
1: passenger na inti me nya private card e meti mi ayu so
2: what asema wo kan yi
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2: adwuma won pe bre
1: da bi enya me fault o
2: mi na me bre na didi
1: che enya me photo
2: me ton car no me say money ska bio de bia ne ma me ne sister no obedi bi de ande me no obedi na say me money ska say
0: jisho ho pa
2: de bia wan wan ande ande ande ande etam
5: 81006810007. Hello?
6: Who is the kissy kiwate?
5: So for one. Aha, yes, so afre. Inti ya muso mushia bibisa.
6: Seka.
5: Yes.
6: Mami take care do my wife. So I'm police station boy like I say energy.
5: Mati.
6: Oh seki.
5: Yes.
6: She yamyanim lukwa ya ka wunet and things in biase. She yamyanim lukwa na afi bun samatiko. O seki. A man who ne Uber drivers ni u ya can't boat drivers ni taxi drivers for muno. O seki.
5: Yes.
6: What to me a question who are to light? No, that's my little Oseka. What to be Oseka? What is it? What was the man that wouldn't say with Jimmy the Gay Terminal?
5: Aye.
6: What would have that like I was there? Hey, my God, what's
5: going on? Wow. Wow. Hey, hello. Hello.
7: The man was secure.
5: Oh,
7: boy,
5: kwa jobo ku
7: yes
5: abile lena samanfo hanu no omo mpese na nsabe kona no
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7: and yes, we will be a little. 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
5: Afi.
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5: Me da se.
7: Okay.
5: Hello.
8: Wo sheka.
5: Yes sir.
8: How do you?
5: DJ.
8: Me do do adem da.
5: Unni sofu bia o se.
8: E ma. Ah, bere.
5: Obo a bi le le kakra ma e.
8: Hello.
9: Hello, Madam.
5: I'm not sure. Onum red as an a yo.
9: But I wouldn't pass a head. Oh, boy, I'm one if you
5: know. Unum bid a bay.
9: Oh, mom, I'm with that. You're with them.
5: Sister, dear.
9: I just said, don't come my way. You're so funny.
5: Hello.
10: Hey, akwala mumi papa bile le kura o.
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10: Oh boss, aja me papa ye. Eh, obi a wantie program no baka sun papa nka na kwa. 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
10: Okay program, o say yes. Aja me papa bile le yen. E na kwan se trodo.
5: Yo.
10: Now oba wa kono no red be jina sun me papa bile no red.
5: Hey,
10: about the same that I on the red there ono be mumi sio.
5: Yo, Martin.
10: The great shake about ko pe. as usual ana ma bade mo kunsu ko joku
5: me da se
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5: ah
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5: eh ana ma hwa mu be kume wa hapa hello
11: o shekie
5: oibo
11: awusi mi papa e de
5: se wa tie ni nyina akra wi bra
11: asa ka ni don't you over to the service now
5: sa
11: ah ti papa mi papa wa ni ya pa ko ma mi fi so bi na
5: me da se nyami shop oibo de wa kan simple hello
11: hello
5: bon
11: sugar
5: why long time na hear from uno
11: wa yeah, wa yeah, yeah. I'm there. That's why I'm not coming to your program. That was, you know.
5: Yeah, the wreck is a sentence,
11: but this time.
5: So
11: I listen, but a wreck.
5: You listen, but you are always working.
11: Yes. That's why you get my voice to your program early.
5: Well, God bless you. No, make we run things.
11: Let me do it. You know, care about something. You try to come out of somewhere. The police is message. Call the police in back. Also, looking to you this afternoon. This evening.
5: Yes, sir. Thank you.
11: He's a untouchable man. So it's a everything that one done is a true.
5: Yo, I hear okay. You. Thank you very much.
11: Tata.
5: And you're in.
11: Gracias.
5: Hello.
12: Okay.
5: Yes.
12: Avatar, you got the pronouncement.
5: Avatar, Kronumboko, dear.
12: Oh, Kronumboko, what is your name?
5: And your mom into Avatar.
12: And I don't know who are.
5: Mm-hmm.
11: I'm going to go to the house. Obama of Fana and I do call you away to Yakan.
5: Bye. Office, our Facebook Live. Office say, Abilele wants soft lifestyle. They should take care of
0: they should take care.
5: Okay, no, Mpacho Kododo, aha, Boko, we in count, this one is here.
0: Kwekwa Dade, or say, in Samanfo, Educhino, Chitichap Brana, in Samanfo de, Hunehuna, in Samanfo be Hunehuna wasa. Okay, I don't hear Kwekwa Dade. Emmanuel Owusu, or Sisheka, ask Abilele to count your fingers. I bet you he go count down 20 because of his two four red. Edmond any no see Abilele one red and and where they Ochan pro too much. Maza oye de hunsu Ochan pro too much. David Etu Ahene Ewo Feyi as you say I'm against Abilele. George Owusu, I say Abilele is right. Ana ne de wa kana sem dada. Juliet J, see I'm against Abilele. And Agwesi Fosu, ewo Achuma Boko Abutan so on no say when you get Abilele, don't spare him. Like how? David Yosem, so for say, oh Abba, Abilele, you are lazy. And Kwekwa Nancy Penye. So for Inka Mubi Senke Yama Bompaya Man on near who say bia Bibiani ho. Or therefore P or say I'm for Abilele and also a prela or say Sheka Abilele pa de I'm against him. My regards to him. Joe Kwasa say boss, I'm for Abilele. Let's keep moving, baby. I say, Paul Kawa Buako say, Sheka, I sympathize with Abilele. The car is owned by demons. And James says, if you say, Abilele is a demon. Hey, on when we a demon, no, says through demon. How do appear to DJ? No, Abeka. I say, Abilele, dear. La la. Kase Kwao. I say, Abilele is telling the truth. Bismarck. Oh, Bantama, Medase. If I'm 11, I say good evening, Sheka. Abilele, Akwa Juronkwa. Sly G, Ewa Tafu, on the Okwama Abilele, New Road. F. Angel, listen to this one, people. I read this earlier. I say, Uncle Abilele and Soft Life, boy. Such a lazy man, with beautiful excuses. Stop providing for him. Simple. If he, you, I think it is okay. George.
4: Seventeen ten.
0: Abilele 17.
4: N on patche. DNA. 10. Family 17. Follow me the genetics house of the Veritas Justice. Yeah,
0: was Ochinakano.
4: Pronounce you on the Abilele Laka de Seka.
0: Fakoma Zak. Ombe Tony Cecia Mam. And Zak dear.
13: And no, I don't know.
0: Obey.
13: Many Ufri
0: Ufri Mufia.
13: So Mammy Chini private.
0: Says a wabas one. Oh, sorry, Anana order.
13: Oh, and I say.
0: Nana dear. Only when you are.
13: Many and you, I answer as well, so
0: dear me uncle.
13: But ya bro, ya bro, cream.
0: As much as that, take away booze.
13: Abusia for ya quay nim. Na ya cree, ya kofa, and you men with Saka say born in the above one crime. Na so that ya demand you McQuay. The Juan International School Day and a boarding. Ana wama bieno. 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